0: Shiny is Medica Bebola. Shiny is going to be a Bola reference to Signal 8 at the Ready Fort Lauderdale. It occurred at 441 Northeast 3rd Avenue. City of Fort Lauderdale is requesting a UNY Bolo for Frankie Ramos, 36 years old, white Hispanic male, 6'2 and 180 pounds. Black hair with blonde tips, in a man bun. Scruffy beard, suffers from schizophrenia and bipolar disorder, and is off of his medication. Last seen at the 102441 Northeast 3rd Avenue last night. Unknown DOT, no other information at this time, and a Bolo 2000.
1: Hello, and Alpha 20, you guys 10-4.
2: 10-4, you can't stress.
1: 10-4, man.

Duffy Beard suffers from schizophrenia, bipolarism, and disorder. He is off of his meds. He's last seen at 441 Northeast 3rd Avenue last night. Under the guillotine of Bolo Unison, assumed normal.

0: 2468 Papa, Antonio B.
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0: Go ahead.
1: Hey, Verbal 319 is Mr. Nasharis, complaining about his brother, Sigma 2. Threatening him, 54 Sigma 0, only one unit available. Bye. Happy.
0: Back. See if one of the units on that 10-50 can clear from District 5. But
1: copy on the 10-50 that can respond. That was an event in a unit to clear from the 10-50 to respond to the verbal.
2: Over 531.
1: After 2:30 and 23, it's a black male with a white tank top and blue and gray shorts. It arrives. He's now GOA eastbound on a bike.
2: 40.

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0: 1051.
2: Second one. 1352. F-46.
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2: Hillsboro and Deer Creek Road eastbound, reference 3, electrical bikes, popping wheelies, swerving in and out of lanes, obstructing traffic. Case 2261.

0: 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That's 1197.
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0: Malik Larian, victim is 15 years of age, no priors, and they are only 1097. Advice?
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0: Where'd you live?
1: Gonna be 4710 Northwest 18th Street. 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
0: What are you doing?
2: What is it doing?
0: Any previous calls at this 1020? I believe I wrote a report on one. I just can't find the, she's not.
1: Perfect. I have a board just occurred. Oakenburg Boulevard and Inverary Boulevard, southbound, no injuries, but it's time to play white Nissan Rogue versus the black and Nissan, I'm sorry, black Lincoln. The vehicles are going to be near the waterfall in the turning lane, case 3222.

0: Dude, base case number is going to be 2081.
1: Sure,
0: sir. Model 1094. Model 1. 7 off 1, 2, you're going to respond to that. It's for copy. That's right. That's the one. Checking NDT for internet on the post flag. Hello.
1: We're going to.
2: It's
1: not where I was on together. 10 I'll be 51 as well. So, 10
2: on 151 as well, 2012.

0: 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I do have 10 8 units with fire about fire rescue. 97, can you advise? I'm so sorry, you're coming in low. Can you say 9?
1: 76.

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0: Ça en fait, c'est un faisceau.
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2: What is that equivalent for? 8 Hotel Yankee.
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1: There was a recent 38 at this 10:20. Unknown if there is a restraining order or violation order in place for the C2. They're advising that the decision can sit 10:97.
2: Checks.
3: Bankrupt is building on the hotel with the tax, please.
4: No, we're 11 to 15.
1: Okay.
4: No, 2030.

0: Memphis voice.
1: Does it look like see if 3 or 4 can secure that CCA call?
2: The Cavaliers.
3: You got it.
2: For a file, very nice of
3: them. Hello, Wagner. I was telling you, if there's going to be 10-3, it was going to be 10-3. Alpha 14 at East Delta, 331.
2: Okay, Alpha 7, can make this a 1498 Alpha.
3: 10 Alpha 7, 14 Alpha, 2031. Just a second. 2031.
4: Delta 13 Alpha, also see if we can get the exact address of where the subject is.
3: Somewhere.
5: Before Delta 11, it's a one-way, cul-de-sac. Let's make sure that someone blocks off Northwest 37th Street and Northwest 32nd Way. Delta 7,
3: Unit 2, block off Northwest 37th Street and 32 Way.
5: Northwest 3, I got that one. I'm not sure.
3: Somewhere.

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0: Abi.
1: Now call it accused of getting a tag for the vehicle. One black female last wearing a pink top, blue shorts. One black male last wearing a white shirt, red shorts. Subjects are currently parked near the rear of the store. 50 for a vehicle description, but they do have video footage.
0: Alpha 4, 5929, West McNow. There was a recent 38 at the since morning. The mother boyfriend was supposed to have to escort him. His name is Shakur Walker. He's last seen wearing blue shorts and a black shirt. He's 1097 in a white sports car. 10640. Case number is 1352.

0: for marker 34th Street. You guys need to come down one street south. She's in a pink overalls, and she's pointing at the truck that's going to be on 34th Street, and her neighbor's going to be going just to the north.
1: Bandit call 1020 is being loud on phase 2, and then they received an additional from the 1980 case number 2084.
2: 51. 1078-8294. Southwest 2nd Court. Family of 2 minutes. Caller advised vehicle versus pedestrian. The vehicle is GLA. Vehicle last seen driving towards Hills on Southwest 1st Terrace. Still receiving 10 Alpha 6 to respond. Additional.

0: 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Rod previously had a fire. He's messing, driving a black Toyota RAV4. He should be there in about 5 minutes. Case number 2083.
1: Driving towards Hills on Southwest Bird Terrace. So no time delay, 15 minutes. Caller unable to provide some 20 representative landmarks, but caller surprising a male is forcing the caller to be an escort and slapped her when she attempted to get money from him. Caller's in a vehicle with the subject, but refused to provide vehicle description. We're still getting further.
2: Caller, how are you ready?
1: 10-8, we're running. You're good, out, tonight.
3: Where's Rapid? P1020 for the caller.
1: We're still getting updates. Rapid acceleration on caller at 1000 Atlantic Boulevard.
3: And cameras.
1: Time for, I'll ask for the vehicle description again. RTC 31. 201. Time for your 48 plus, please don't try to track the cameras at 1000 East Atlanta Boulevard. A unit in the clear and copy 94 for Alpha 4 responding to this.
0: For you, is that going to be our first one?
2: Rodriguez, that guy go. And from now here, the suspect is barricaded in this house right here.
3: How are you for it?
1: 5013, did you want me to get a tax dispatcher?
0: 10-4, I'm 51.
1: 10-4.

0: Get anybody on the field and find out what charges we have. You got any?
1: And don't find me at Mr. Did they give a vehicle description? He's still in 825 there.
2: I'm 48, sir. My desk is out multiple times. Caller is refusing to provide.
3: Let Ty come back to you.
2: Stand by. I'm giving up all the lines to vote. Give me 1 second.
0: I'm sorry. I couldn't hear you. You were very tunneling.
4: You can 66, they were asked that you're not needed anymore.
0: I'll be 10.
4: So you're 10-8.
2: 10-8, it's going to be 763-203-0301. 763-203-0301 for Janice.

0: Southwest 15th Street. Juveniles driving around motorbikes, ruining everyone's grass, and driving all over the neighborhood. Units 716 of us.
1: Hold for zone.
0: Town 4, holding for zone. And Delta 16 back. Reference at 35. It's going to be coded since North Idaho is going to be working it.
1: Town 4.
0: Town 4.

0: Delta 11, do we know if the residence that he's barricading, is that his residence or someone else's?
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2: I'm going to go last year and Volker has the problem as well. Another funny question? 10-4, 1097 at Tim Shanser. Just about you can get 2-5 with someone. 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
1: 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It looks like it's a blue Mercedes, traffic on us.
4: This is came in for North Lauderdale or Pompano, reference of 35. Caller by signal was getting leaked. Our report updates the rapid showing in our jurisdiction at 190 Southwest 70th Way. 190 Southwest 70th Way. Stand by if I try to decipher the information and try to relay it back to you, but as of right now, there are question mark 8, so let's move into that updated 10 times.
2: Town 4, I just wanted to verify, thank you.

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0: Tower 4, 11, I got it.
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1: No worries. 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
1: 10-4. That was Silver Bay.
2: That's 10-4. Great, Camilo. 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
1: Possibly.
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5: Bell 12, you stay there for now. 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
6: Jay Alpha 7, I cleared all residents, there's no one here, there's seven big male, and that's it. There's no female.
5: Well, you know, this whole unit is on 1033 traffic. Clock back up your left to 97. 7 Alpha 108, West your attack of 92 Tango Golf, Foxtrot Concept to White Chevy. 4-door 2019 to attempt to turn of Franklin out of North Lauderdale, attack is playing current at the time.

0: But be advised that last ping for the Raptor came with 7613 camera sensor, so she's possibly in the park lot if you're not too far. No, there's no one here. It's just this guy that called. He might be on 57. Subject might be on 57, top 80.
1: Confirm what that suspect you're out with, what his 88 is, if that's the one that's been calling this much.
2: Happy to have that for you.
0: Yes, 7-4. Yeah, this guy's all over the place. Positive ID, correct?
2: That's 10-4. Positive ID on subject 5-15.

0: After 13 machines isn't perfect.
1: Damn, Francis.
2: They looked at a caller called back advising she's in pain at the hotel. Fire Rescue 48 and 51, can you imagine sending a unit?
3: Rescue what?
2: Rescue to advise 2015.
4: This is on US 7, I copy a signal 12 for Southwest 71 Avenue, Billy. Reference a white 100 core for attack of Kilo Whiskey 662 Golf is driving recklessly heading southbound and the police units will swim normal.
2: Hills, it's 4 minute time delay. White Mercedes van versus the white sedan. The white sedan flight westbound from 1020, no tag at this time. Case is 2269.
0: Two, 3 and traffic.
2: 10-4.
0: 271. It's like 15 Hilton 12, confirm they're out with this person and confirm the 88. Is that correct? So we can point to the call in our low custody.
2: Let me have the dispensary confirm with Delta.

0: You need it.
1: Yeah, so like we said, there's no one here, and we're talking to the other person who he supposedly thought it was. She's not even here.
0: Tipper.
1: And they say it's a Tipper call, and they made a call for Pompano and also Margate. Tipper call for Tipper call for Margate.
0: Yeah, Tipper. Thank you.
1: Tipper.
2: Can you
3: talk to her?

0: Alright, Kevin just made sure seven after so well, definitely he never got a response from him.
1: Yep. 7 Alpha 5, 76 Hotel, Los Angeles Lakes.

0: Okay, no tag.
1: All the calls, but 54 at this time.
0: Four. All right, I'll circulate one more time.
1: 10-4.
2: Seven Court, 5903 Northwest 57 Court in Willow Meadows, apartment Delta 215. Time to leave 5 minutes. Call about her boyfriend locking her up the house. He kept pushing her and scratching her on the face. Male subject is Abdul, who was the white male last seen wearing the back hoodie, gray pants. Subject was no longer 1097. He left on foot. Last seen heading to the left of the 1020. I don't know if he was getting picked up by a Uber driver. Check the word signal 0. His number is going to be 2088. Looking to check your NBT reference in and out of punishment at this 1020. And 7-11, you 1048 reference this call.
3: 10-4.
2: 2105. So

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2: Before checks.
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0: He's going to take all three bodies when he gets there.
3: Yeah, bro, that sounds awesome. This house three shrinks one on one time, black mail.
0: Can you advise case number?
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1: 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Call this requesting welfare check on children, advising that the parents of this 1020 possibly use 57 and having a 38 verbal for the caller and a neighbor. All units are at 10-6.

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2: For West Oakland Park Boulevard and North 35th Avenue for Broward County Transit bus that's disabled. Signal 3 delayed, no injuries. 394 there, Northwest 42 Avenue.

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0: 21. They are across the street from Ely.
1: Desmond 4, but they confirmed the 1028 as 1210 on 26th Ave.

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1: Machine at 52 delayed, 1850 MLK, references someone for the same turn of honor. We have units in 6FS. 21.
2: 21.
1: Reference to your 31, that you're on the duty officers that are paying a showing caller located in Hollywood now. We're putting a call in for Hollywood, just making sure you're confirming.

0: So I'm not very sure.
1: I'll check it out, man.
0: All right. How many of them?
2: Does 5041 have an A4?
0: We'll have to do 1054 at this time.
2: 7541.
0: Where am I going to go down on your call?
1: Yeah, 7-9-5 University Drive, Delta. 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
1: 247, Delta Romeo, this is Turner Hill, turn around. Is this crucial? There is no subject, this is crucial. There's the last class, you need to read the right thing, for the W.
2: Right. Is the end of the traffic obstructed?
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0: 那也很好。
1: Hang up. The listener of the line with the recording. Can any unit advise?

0: This is Mike.
1: Received the 911 at dispatching 10-20-1210 Northwest 6th Avenue. It was an open line with a recording with no answer on callback. It's a different 88 from the original call. Can you unit over?
0: Oh, we're 97. We're still trying to figure things out. Thank you.
1: 10-4.

0: beers were out with me.
1: Sure, and did you want to taste?
0: Four.
1: Taste what?
0: Oh, I'm smoking it.
1: You smoking it?
0: 1500 block west OPB, Florida, 27 Delta Victor Sierra Alpha, white BMW on them.
1: Sounds
0: like
1: you're at the 1500 block of west OPB, unit copy 1094 for 12 R12.
0: 10.
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0: 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Of 2572 Northwest 14th Street. Concentrate from latitude, longitude, open line, 74-1027, call back unit 6-6.
1: 10-4, hold.
0: Yeah, that's my watch. Two ways.

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1: Oh. 2421.
0: Alpha 10, go 97, and you can hold on 49 from that handle at one sometime, this one.
1: Alpha 10, 74, 2121. And what units are 97 at 2121?
2: Stop it up. Stop it up, hello.
0: Another one.
2: I'm walking a 4 Alpha 3 zone for the elite dialysis. Is this different for the whole?
0: Only
2: have 1 unit on that side today.
0: Come on.
2: Stop it up. 4-1-22. Go ahead, sir.
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0: Something going on?
1: Tim, for us, he plays Nelson at 35. Is there going after that?
0: Stanford, 13 inches, Bravo.
1: Copy, sir. Thank you.

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1: 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We have virus and route in a 10-6 of ours.
2: Fire, supervisor. 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
1: 10-4, 21-24.

Roswell 8 in danger, Tour Delta Navy. That's all units, Roswell 8 in danger out of Davy, which is Tour 2341 Southwest 81 Avenue. That's 2341 Southwest 81 Avenue, apartment 108. Reference Joseph Watson, he was born in 1966. Last seen wearing a yellow polo shirt and black pants, sandals, black male, black hair, around eyes, diagnosed with tall timers, frequents the transit buses all over Broward County and the below units between normal.

0: Wait.
1: Got it, thank you. You know, stand by a copy of Solo 30 of Safety. Solo is in reference to an 8 endangered at 2341 Southwest 81st Ave. Reference Joseph Watson, date of birth 11/19/1966, wearing a yellow polo shirt and black pants, black sandals, black male with black hair and brown eyes, diagnosed with Alzheimer's, frequent transit buses all over Broward County and below 2127.
0: You are busy tonight, and if one person possibly wanted to transport one in a van, I think Papa has one.

supposed to be reference to a black male named Joseph Watson, date of birth 11/19 of 1966. He's going to have black hair, brown eyes, mostly wearing a yellow polo shirt, black pants, black sandals. He is diagnosed with Alzheimer's and frequent transit buses all over Broward County, and he has a close contact of eyes on hair. I don't know. 21 for me.

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1: Ten nine.
0: 51 from previous.
1: 10-4.

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2: 3,500, Northwest 31st Ave, Florida Tag, Romeo, Romeo, Lima, Papa, 5-3, Silver, Honda Civic, and occupants.
3: This time coming. Once you finish the 15, go to District 11, 1019 to pick up the transport van. You're going to be transporting for District 7, as well as you guys. Got a couple of 215.
2: Yeah, Dad, I was on the 15, so I didn't get up all the rest.
3: No worries, right? You're all good. 2131.
2: Seven,

0: 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Should be for a silver Nissan Sentra.
1: 12 4 33.

0: but there's multiple calls, 30, 66s, 22 noises, and then a couple of medicals.
1: For your thing.
0: You're welcome, but if I did the 1020, there is single 20 history from the 1020 for this department, so not from that exact department.
1: For it.
0: Come on.

0: get it in my 16, Manny Rafa, and can shoot me a lot to zone to District 11, 10-19.
1: Copy.

0: 570 Northwest 18th Ave. So, I'm an open line case 2674.
1: Anyone on my list?
0: 2174, Alpha 13 tonight.

0: 480.
1: Four, I appreciate you. It's going to be case number 1351. Just checking MDT Rebels out of premise flags. Thank you. So we're checking MDT for in and out of premise flags. Case number 1351.
2: Hey, Alpha. Hello, Dana.

0: requesting a 16 and zone 3. The caller's requesting a welfare check on their partner, who they haven't heard from since yesterday. 76-year-old male has COPD and heart failure with a pacemaker. They put all that under control.
1: Yeah,
0: I don't have any Western Correction East and units in any of us.
2: Three, you go hold that for me. I'll be finished with it.
0: Come for it. I'm fine.
3: Five, four, you can show me out here. Reference was 8 minutes.
0: And Morrison 141.

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1: Or 7-1-8, pull off of 1-4.

0: Office of 94.
1: Yeah.
0: Therefore, you're taking the reference unit out of press flags, 7.90.
1: Yeah, please keep my line. We have several pieces here.

0: is a Crunch Fitness last time.
1: Okay, we're moving.
0: Crunch Fitness.
2: Okay.
0: What's that, woman?
2: Hold on.
0: Check Crunch Fitness. I'm going to go across the street.
2: So you're going to check across the street.
1: Yeah, not only are you know, when you see them with their religion article, they got a Bravo. Any Bravo for the 911?

0: 11 off 11. He's still down 6 on the 16th. Time for it, so over to him. 11 off 12, guys, 20.
1: Well, over me.
2: Can you run over, please?
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1: 是否来？
0: Northeast 48th Street, North 60th, 4 9 4 9 4 9 4 9 4 9 4 9 4 9 4 9 4 9 4 9 4 9 4 9 4 9 4 9 4 9 4 9 4 9 4 9 4 9 4 9 4 9 4 9 4 9 4 9 4 9 4 9 4 9 4 9 4 9 4 9 4 9 4 9 4 9 4 9 4 9 4 9 4 9 4 9 4 9 4 9 4 9 4 9 4 9 4 9 4 9 4 9 4 9 4 9 4 9 4 9 4 9 4 9 4 9 4 9 4 9 4 9 4 9 4 9 4 9 4 9 4 9 4 9 4 9 4 9 4 9 4 9 4 9 4 9 4 9 4 9 4 9 4 9 4 9 4 9 4 9 4 9 4 9 4 9 4 9 4 9 4 9 4 9 4 9 4 9 4 9 4 9 4 9 4 9 4 9 4 9 4 9

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0: Captain Blanco, West OPB, unit copies on any quarter for 12 off of 12.
1: Hold on.
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0: We're going to follow on the Audible 7 zone, 103 Bravo Southwest 6th Street. You can't for Audible regular loss of front motion. Only have 11 Apple 26 to at this time, my guys.
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0: in full reference to the railroad truck on crashing.
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0: $26
1: You're welcome.
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0: 3871.
2: Boston. Boston. 611 on 404 zone. I'm in the area.
0: Tampa.
1: It's going to be related to the case that they had 19-08. It's going to be a 98-year-old hole, which would be keeping an open for 12 officers, and he's currently telling a fire to major out from this incident.
0: What's associated to?
1: 19-08 from earlier today.
0: Yeah, thank you.

0: for a minute now.
1: Okay, 10-4, and 9 and worse. And the other one they have, you want them to go as well? Check the Delta unit.
2: Yeah. 10-4, from Delta 11, can you advise if you want to about 10-15 in there with the 30 subject?
3: Yeah, that's 10-4. Actually, Alpha 6 is going to be wrapping up with his shortly and transporting over there, and then the Indy unit will go over there, and he's going to drive the transport van.
2: You guys are all awesome. Like the teamwork. Thank you, sir.
0: Okay. 15 Alpha 2, I am on 97, that's 11 to 19, picking up over.
2: Copy that.

0: All right, thank you.
1: You're welcome.
0: Four out of five. You have any for the Tamarack unit?

0: Thanks.
1: And 1834, 2nd, 3 54,

2992 North 35 Avenue. They're requesting a one-way check on a Ramik Morgan, 31-year-old male, experiencing paranoia and unable to remain calm. He's currently landlined with a clinic. I'm asking for assistance due to the fear to be home and afraid to leave.

10 for a reference at 22 North. Now, I just be advised, I told it out, called second game and advised me that it's not going to be 22 in progress now. Was reference, the music was coming from the black Mercedes sedan, and then afterwards, when I closed it out, I was on the subject of their friend, he's signal 2, and he's banging on the caller's door.

0: Wait, you just say it. 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
1: 10-4, 15 Alpha 7. Seventh Street. 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
0: 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How far?

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0: For you, thank you. Same off for you, Rose.
2: Well, I'm actually going to show you 10-51 out of that, to you, and she's still going 10-51 out for normal.

0: 10-4-2-1-3, units 48 on that.
1: And you guys know the transportation is moving off foot. So units can go west on Atlantic and go, okay, they might see them. It seems like subject is UA. I'm going to circulate with the PMV. Have it on.
0: Even in front of the

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1: It'll be on 3116 West Commercial Boulevard, to the rear of the businesses over there. It's got the, looks like, I believe, a silver Kia SUV, occupied one time, and Yankee 11's on his way to me.
0: 10-4,
2: Tennessee
0: 21. 71.

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1: Yeah, this will come out, this will come in then, the wind will come right.
0: South 4, Delta 11, 48.
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0: background cartoon, Space 2. He was sent in the 88, unable to call back, and also have a 68 at the Wawa. Reference a 68 coming from 715 West McNabb. Reference there, request a community standby because there's a power outage. And it's dark outside and inside. Requesting there, community assistant is a 10-4 to the unit.
1: Yeah, Rob on the 911, and you could send whoever for that Wawa call.
0: Sure. 50 Alpha 5, sure you responded to the 68 at the Wawa. Hello. And see if I will be correction on my last. I say it was dark inside and out there. Just advise me. Should you stand by reference the power outage? If any is working on getting the lights back on, but it's dark outside. Case number is 1361.
1: Found the alarm.
2: Wild and where?
1: I was thinking Rhode Island.
2: Clinton, Rock Island, 450, you'll advise 94.
3: I love it, 450, you got a 10-4?
0: Yeah, there we go.
3: 10-4, 11 off of 17, you still 51, or you got a 10-4?
1: Yeah, I'm 13, 10-13.
3: 10-14. You got 2000 North 2nd Street.

0: cervical.
1: Any sample and zone 8 coming from the Maxor, it's commercial. Only have to Western New York City, no Eastern.
0: Yeah, for an old.
1: Yes, for 23.

0: For 2526 and 551.
1: No, that's 651.
0: Oh, yeah, 751. What's the sun of your 1040?
2: Yeah, 1040. Let's make sure they fire his friend's office.
0: Shoot, don't worry. I'll have fire if you're spawning very well today.
1: Oh, working camera off.
0: So far.
1: Sorry. Sounds around 14, you said he was by some of them. Sounds for 11 up to 16, 48.
3: Yeah, can I get somebody to respond to India 8's location to stand by with the female that he's out with? And wait for Fort Lauderdale to respond so they can go start this 105 process.
2: Hold on, but you can show me 197, and he's going to be at the bus stop in front of Publix.
0: Copy, at the bus stop in front of Publix, 97. Just confirming, do you need the air?
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1: So far.
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1: So.
0: Also want to say.
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1: Was.
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1: Three three six confetti 468.
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1: Alpha 30, can you just deny the building number? 10-4, Angela is going to be in building 4-4 north, possibly coming from building 4-8.
3: Did you
2: 3388 North 07 on a Florida Tide 075 Alpha Hotel Sierra. It's gonna be a Mazda SUV on the altar.
3: All right, guys. 3388 North 07 Elizabeth Hotel 84.
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0: Hold on a second.

0: дела. Целуем, блядь.
1: That's what it is.
2: Yeah, this is what it is. I'm number 38. It's going to be a 38 verbal for 1200 Southwest 52 Avenue at the Silver Palms Condos, apartment 203. Time to leave at 15 minutes, followed by 6 times on the 8 monitor, miss curfew or violation. If you get banging on their door, the caller refused to let them inside due to her having two daughters inside. Unknown to the subject of the 1597. He's 15 years of age, and he hasn't moved to one of us.
1: From San Francisco, you called out, Bobby.
3: Sounds like a Bobby's talking to me.

0: the 22 and Zone 1 reference the intoxicated neighbor banging on a female store.
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0: 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I thought you said something in 94.
1: Alpha
2: 30, 10-4. 10-4, I'm not hearing any noises, but I'll be in the area just in case.
0: Thank you.
1: 10-4.

0: 2-1.
1: Thank you.
2: Tangle 7.
1: Can you turn on your deck? I can't be partial.
2: 5-6 Alpha Kilo Hotel India.
1: Please, India Hotel, switch your mouth.
0: Yeah, can you please reopen the 21 that I had for earlier today? And the 1020 is going to be the same for 51.
1: Somewhere. Handle full.
0: That's all.
3: My landline subject's still there. He's making threats to the caller. He asked the caller for a baseball bat. And he said that he's going to have... He has 30 people that are going to come to the caller's residence, and the caller says he has his concealed carry and he'll defend himself.
0: Send his call, and I'll be 51.
3: How far? 10 Alpha 46, then 94.
4: Drop it for a minute.
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Sorry, sir, but do you have a day? University Drive, chosen just north of on the Florida 50 Delta Fox, November Alpha. Come back to a great test up. What happened?

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1: I'm sorry, sir. I have a little background. I'm showing you tonight from that one call, and then I show you and who. Tiffany, is that 15 after 2 to the 38?
2: 2-4.
1: Copy that. Thank you, sir.

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1: 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Sharon 911, you have a 94 Papa 12 Papa 12?
2: Papa
1: 9 Papa 12.
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0: No state was having, and also 4th Street on your prototype, Fox, Fox, Fox, 879, right there.
1: Okay, so
0: we have
1: a vehicle in the area.
0: Okay, what's your
1: name?
0: Okay,

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All of South End is 10-6 separate, Holcomb.

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1: She was sent me to call the Delta units on former BWC because I was assigning call 3. And then just show me to next one.
0: 7-4.
1: Synopsis 6, show me 5119, reference 6.
0: Synopsis 6, 5119, 403.

0: Well, that's what they say.
1: Stop for 2-7.
0: 2-7, what's this number again?
2: Four officer. 4 officer. 10-8. 979 dial load nice in my

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1: Bianchi, 4-1-1, 10-4.
0: 10-4.
1: 10-4, 23 also.

0: 对，他挂吗？来着？
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0: 12 Alpha 4, 12 Media 7, copy on 813 as well.
1: Fort Blood.
0: 10-4, coming up to 13, 4990 North Dixie, 4990 North Dixie Highway at the Marathon. Pump number 4 is advising of a vehicle that's been 97 for about an hour. He's filming videos at the pump. Also heard a loud boom noise. I know what it was. Subject is in a gray or blue Tesla. All subjects are currently inside the vehicle with three subjects, approximately 20, 30 years of age, two males, one female. Case 1941.
1: This is Julian, Captain 7.
2: Hello, 11 Alpha 4, do you have a call out for the previous 68 year olds?
1: Okay,

0: 1010, Naupil at Heron Heights. Do you need me? Copy. Is this from unit first line with 17 Alpha 1 at Heron Heights Elementary?
1: What's on the roster?
0: 17 Alpha 2, copy.
2: Quebec 351.
0: Quebec 351. 17 Delta 11 for
1: the... What's the reference?
2: The gate is open, so I'm driving to the parking lot now.
0: Copy, open gate.

0: Off of Novel is open. School workers are normally there on Fridays until around midnight, so it should be the workers.
1: Copy, 17 Alpha 1, I'll play it.
0: Okay.

0: Did you sort of check the cameras?
1: Anthony, you just on federal highway, you switch over to Area 1. Alpha 297.
2: Alpha 297.
1: Alpha 2, Alpha 1. What's, how are you on? Call 99 Hotel India, should come back to the Black MCV.
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1: 12 and 7, show me out with them.
2: So she's 97 at 20 and 11.
1: Lower westbound and 07 is going to be a black male, black t-shirt, khaki pants.
2: And for 13P, send it westbound 07, uniform 94.
1: 4-2-3-1.
2: Thank you. One 070 12 at Park Shores Elementary, 10-4.
1: Now 51 over there.
2: Now I'll copy.
0: RTCC inside. What school is it?
2: Hi, thank you, Jeff.
1: How was this thing happening?
0: So, I'll be 10-8-10-7, have you
2: met? 10-8-10-7, you have a good night.

0: 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Reference to the disease attack against your unit still at Tokyo. Thank you, Trinity, you got a 13. 12.
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3: 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Yankee 11 level.
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2: Before, for 38, I'm not used to losing. I think there's another 38 there.

0: Four. Thank you, sir. Well, go ahead.
1: 1860 Northwest 42nd Terrace, 911 hangout with on callback. I did do an AV history. There's a couple 66s, 911s, and a medical call. The confirmed 1020 is 5303 Northwest 18th Court. I'll put it into cabinets.

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4: 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It's going to be in San Francisco, you have a sentry unit check on their side.
0: That far?

0: 太平街和那个是在。
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1: 大门。
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1: Okay, thank you.
0: Wait, which way?
1: Three 16, is that Jesse?
0: Okay, go ahead.
1: I'm here at the 2800 block of 55 at Lake Lima Papa Mike 248 on the 3 Chevy.
0: Alright, 1050, 2800 block, 55 the unit for 94. Thank you.
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0: Alpha 1-10-67, Alpha 9 Audible. 49 Audible coming at 3559 Northwest 9 Terrace. Three reference to a residential bird at the Roger residence. Point of activation was the Audible Direct Salon. Case number is 1944.
1: Okay,
0: what's up? 71 RFA
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0: Yeah, 12 off show units 1097, 1098, and I'll show units 71. 12 off 4, 12 off 1, I'll show you to me.
1: 48.
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0: Yeah, what was that, Eddie?

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1: No, 7-4.
0: It's going to be 10-6 at VTH, and the Delta unit is 48.
1: Is it reference at 39?
0: That's 7-4.
1: Good morning, ma'am.
2: Hi, NTT.
1: Hi, I'm VTH2.
2: We're pulling a 1050 case for the 3400 block of North 07. Let me know when we're ready to copy time.
1: Garrett?

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1: 12, 13. 12, 13.
0: We're 9
1: and 7 of 22. I'll finish 10 for you.
2: Yeah.
0: Don't worry.

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1: Help there 68, please. It's going to be a 9 Crest Lake.
0: What?
1: Be 2740 Northwest 13th Street.
0: Number 86412.
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0: one out there. It's referenced in the Universal Stomping in Apartment 207. Can you use your 1013, guys?
1: Did they call before?
0: 10-4. The units were just out there. They had coded it out. I said yes.

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1: 999 commercial boulevard 54 townhouse

0: through the unit so far?
1: Right.
0: Sorry, 3367 Alpha 108 unit so far?
1: No, 11 Alpha 8, so 51 3037.
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0: Hang on further. Your case number is going to be 1947.
1: What is it, first of all?
0: RP-4, 98, Bravo, Bravo, Bravo, Bravo. 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

39 from the neighbor stomping on the floor. Are you guys going to be 10-6 on that? Do you want me to dispatch the other two ECMS on it?

500 West Central Road. 4 minutes ago, black Nissan Altima versus a white Nissan Altima, 5488 injuries. They're going to park that

0: for a week prior to transfer, requesting a wellness check. Could be George Valerie Jr., a black male, date of birth 4/7/1951. He was released to his sister, Sandra. Complaints requesting 1045 with the outcome. Case number is 1949.
1: 71.
2: I don't know what the task was. I flipped around and went back east. The other one's going here somewhere in the pack of all this traffic. We can go west.
3: Let's see what color the test was.
2: It was either black or like down middle gray.

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1: Okay, thank you.
0: 20, 346.

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1: 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I wish you 5 and Key 12 out with you, 2340.

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1: 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I'm going to tell you.
0: 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One, Alpha 30, copy tag 43.
1: And I'll get it.
0: 87 Echo Whiskey Kilo Mike comes back to a Chevy 4-door and out of Cold Springs to Lieutenant Marshall. 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
1: Copy, thank you, send us that orange block. 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
1: Oh, yes, this is going to be... It's going to be 33 and 33rd Avenue on a 4-attack 6-5 Foxtrot Romeo Hotel Uniform. It's going to be a red Genesis and 5 Yankee 11 and 16 mile wing.
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1: I'm going to be on Northwest 46th Ave and West Oakland. It's going to be a Florida tag, 78 Delta Echo Mike Juliet. Should come back to a black Scion.
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1: Gun with a light on it at front back. It's an unknown race. 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That's when subject X is the vehicle. Case 3250.

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0: Additionally, units are responding to Tango 7 at the hospital. No, for now, I have to show you what you want. 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
1: Five 801 Madison Ave, 84 Jackson.

0: Hello? Hey, 10-4, you just got, I was switching for a second once I gave you 88.
1: Ten eight,
2: 51-0, 38 verbal. 38 verbal, approximate location 4358 Northwest 9th Avenue. Of course.
1: 11, you can show me around as well.
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1: Have an Ethernet. We're East CD and Nebbi Highway. I'm for the tag Mike, Zero Mike, Sierra, Bravo 5, 8 on white BMW SUV. I think I'll just one time.

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0: should be where the emergency arrived and the vehicle was properly parked.
1: 10-4, 37 off of 30, 10-65.
2: 30.
1: 76655 Southwest 30th Street, reference to lots of vehicles, possibly blocking the complainant's driveway. Call that Mars over a white vehicle, specifically behind his vehicle, and on the other side of a gray pickup truck. 241-29 is the case.

0: and 1050 videos that we've detained on. Can you actually open us a Lakes case for this one?
1: Charlie 0 9 54 29
2: expected to be out of market and it's current.
1: Robinson, show me 97 on Bravo 4 is 4.

0: 연말 인기 회지?
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0: Alright, so that leg's piece is going to be 1462.
1: Alright, thank you.
0: You're welcome.

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2: And on tonight, can you show me just 619 or first 44?
1: 45.

0: 好了，二十多行。
1: 紧急。
0: 11 off 11, you guys still on the 4 with injuries?
1: Division is going to be building 6. Units, sir?
2: 6 and a half.
1: Right.

0: 7th Court and 5th Ave. The same thing on Northeast 56th Street, 5th Ave and 7th Ave. I'm sorry, 5th Ave and 4th Ave.
1: 57 Court and 3F?
2: Sorry,
1: right, Unit 457 Court and 5F?
2: Right,
1: Unit 456th Street and 3F? 1. Unit 456th Street and 5F?
0: 4.
1: Denver?
3: 12, that's good. Shoot me on to that. Turn on the PC and see if K9 is starting to respond.
1: K9, by the way, Tuffy?
2: I'm 4 and I'm on.
1: Yeah, thank you.
2: Rihanna Robbins.
1: Number 371.

0: blue, black, down, tag, left from 758. Last one headed southbound from Dixie and South Coast 18th Street. Time delay of 10 minutes. Unknown further, 1043. Hello. 048. Was it normal?
1: The vehicle, the manager closed the gas station, is leaving, but is requesting for PD to check it out. You know, for 10-6, can you advise?
2: Cool.
1: Have to say 10-4?

Correction, black belt tag that fled from a 1050, headed southbound from Dixie and South West 18th Street. Sounds like 10 minutes. I don't know, balloons are putting me.

0: calling you.
1: I'm on the east side of school. I'll be 56 minutes.
0: Tell us about the you by 56 Street and where?
1: Fifth House.
0: Copy.
2: Can you see Vincent?
0: Oh boy.
2: RCCC, I don't see anything on the cameras.
0: Me either.
3: Call, please.
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0: Papa 13 incident, approximately 232 Southwest 6th Court, open line, here yelling and cursing, saying you don't want to leave, caller disconnected, they're attempting real lines right now.
1: Seven 10-4.
0: 10-4, 0-53.
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0: Joseph, 7 Alpha 1, that's raising a 17 Alpha 1, did I copy correct?
1: Yes, 17 Alpha 1.
0: Okay, with the other?
1: 060, Kyle Moore Circle, South City, return base.

Thank you.

0: Yeah, I'm sorry. I'm a human center here.
1: All right, thank you.

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1: Sorry.
0: 11 Alpha 21. 21. 11 Alpha 22.
1: 74.
0: 11 Alpha 27.
1: 27.
0: 11 Alpha 8. 9.
1: 9.
0: 11 Delta 16.
1: 7.
0: 11 equals 6.

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1: Okay.
0: What else you going?
1: All units, roll call is going to be completed at this time. Roll call is complete, 0100 hours, and it's resume normal.

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1: Wait, some food on clearance?
0: I'm sorry, sir, isn't
1: it? Yeah, I want to go there.
0: Copy. So you've done it, serving off before?
2: So nothing comes up with you.
0: Go ahead.
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0: 16 or 18. Caller by, she believes her neighbor is beating on his wife. Caller heard six bangs and a woman crying. Going to be mixed black and white female. 11 Alpha 4, 11 Quebec 71. Additional units to respond.
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0: Bravo, broken
2: into that. Yeah, I'm around
0: 1030. Last unit?
2: Alpha 18.
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1: Transfer.

0: 32 Avenue. Her husband was trying to bruise her, and she doesn't want him back in her house. About she didn't know the Santonia disconnected.
1: This is going to be a 911 emergency location on 963 Southeast 10th Street. 1020 Phase 2, 911 hang up, no answer on call. That case number is going to be 2287.
2: Town 4, I'll be 51 without 5, you can't stop for 3.

0: Hello. 1675, we'll talk about Boulevard. You can make a call.
1: Oh. I'll hit you to 884 Alpha 4.
0: Twenty three four seven four.
1: With glasses, hat, and some mirrors, who does not want to leave the property yet, to try and fix me a vibe.
2: Sure.
0: Left unlocked, Coach.
3: So if you close it, would it lock?
0: It was closed when we found it. It was just unlocked.

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1: Tempo.
0: Alpha 4 for Alpha, sir.
2: Any Tango.
0: 48. Hey, we're going to commercial 4. Can you see that with Alpha 5?

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1: Hey, Brahma.
2: I don't know if we're reaching 751 for that.
1: 751.

0: at this time. 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She's barefoot. She's going to be the complainant residence 2, correction 4, black.
1: So 1050 commercial, number 945, Florida Sat, Fox Shop, Victor, Whiskey, Tango, 24, Tesla, Toyota, Corolla, I'm going to be out work. 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
0: 4850, outfit 3, unit 40 on the 43, 30, and 37.

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1: 48.
0: 10-4, you just advised that the complainant lost visual of the juvenile, the juvenile.

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0: Send eight, and I'm just 51 additional to the 73.
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2: Not even, but show me where else to call.
1: 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Blowing a flashlight, possibly a juvenile's boyfriend.
3: Came in as it sounds like someone's fighting. They disconnected and got no answer on call back. It's case 3264.
0: Hold on.
3: Tevar. Tevar, thank you. Alpha 2-1, it's going to be case 3258, 3258. Alpha 4-3, Alpha 4-3.

0: 10-4, are you responding to ShotSpotter or should you 10-8 completely?
1: I'm going to go to 1.
0: 48, I'll just call.
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0: Well, it's going to be about 10:20. 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
1: Probably.
2: Can you let me know the name of the hall, please?

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1: you. You're welcome. 4 off of 2 off of 4.
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0: 7556 Northwest 58th Street, 7556 Northwest 58th Street. 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
1: For the obvious.
0: Seven 5 5 5 5 5 5 5 5 5 5 5 5 5 5 5 5 5 5 5 5 5 5 5 5 5 5 5 5 5 5 5 5 5 5 5 5 5 5 5 5 5 5 5 5 5 5 5 5 5 5 5 5 5 5 5 5 5 5 5 5 5 5 5 5 5 5 5 5 5 5 5 5 5 5 5 5 5 5 5 5 5 5 5 5 5 5 5 5 5 5 5 5 5 5 5 5 5 5 5 5 5 5 5 5 5 5 5 5 5 5 5 5 5 5 5 5 5 5 5 5 5 5 5 5 5 5 5 5 5 5 5 5 5 5 5 5 5 5 5 5 5 5 5 5 5 5 5 5 5 5 5 5 5 5 5 5 5 5 5 5 5 5 5 5 5 5 5 5 5 5 5 5 5 5 5 5 5 5 5 5 5 5 5 5 5 5 5 5

241 Northwest 40th Street. The only number three I have is that caller's advising a known subject won't give her the car keys. Unit 310 6 East.

0: 3.
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1: For Sierra 79, just occurred 2104 West River Drive. It's occurred 10 minutes ago. About your son's boss threatened to kill him if he didn't return a vehicle he allowed him to use, and the boss stated that he's sending his son to the 1020, probably requesting PD assistance. I only have cell phone 1080.

0: 74 million.
1: Thank you.
0: Just bringing in somebody to be on that 38 approval, it's going to be at 241 Northwest 40th Street, unit number 6. Initially, caller was stating that a known subject wanting to give her keys. It's kind of the ex-boyfriend, black male, Ivory Miller, last name wearing black head covering, wearing gray shirt and navy pants. Stating that he may leave in her black Hyundai Sonata. Subject's going to be outside. Case number is 1969.

0: 7 object, I'm going to wait.
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0: Three, four, type, four, Oscar. Let's go. Kilo unit from Foxtrot on a silver Mitsubishi. 4497.

0: Okay. Over.
1: Yes, 73, that is 38 on your block of 93. Thank you, show 4, all with me.
0: Over.
1: Pass it off.

0: 18. I'm going to have one white female detained, reference 38, signal 19 battery.
1: White female detained, reference signal 38, signal 19 battery. Delta 22.
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1: Take reference timer.
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1: 7 Alpha 9, go ahead.

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1: And also, can you copy that 68 40 50 in that Dixie? That can clear that problem.
0: 4050 North Dixie, Papa. 11 Alpha 23 10 8.

0: Pero
1: sí,
0: sí. 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ver, a ver, a ver, a ver, a ver, a ver, a ver, a ver, a ver, a ver, a ver, a ver, a ver, a ver, a ver, a ver, a ver, a ver, a ver, a ver, a ver, a ver, a ver, a ver, a ver, a ver, a ver, a ver, a ver, a ver, a ver, a ver, a ver, a ver, a ver, a ver, a ver, a ver, a ver, a ver, a ver, a ver, a ver, a ver, a ver, a ver, a ver, a ver, a ver, a ver, a ver, a ver, a ver, a ver, a ver, a ver, a ver, a ver, a ver, a ver, a ver, a ver, a ver, a ver, a ver, a ver, a ver, a ver

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1: 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Okay, 10 for standby. 2 and show all North West units, just you and 12.
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0: Deer Creek Road and Hills, Deer Creek Country Club and Hills, and north of the 1020 on Deer Creek Road. There's a little community back there off the country club that we can get somebody in there. And that should be good if we have any other additional units. Can kind of fill in the void within that community.
1: Happy Deer Creek and Hills.

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0: No, I believe she's holding up on nine. 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Let me make sure.
1: Thank you, sir.
0: Supposed to be inside, and she has cameras inside where she hears somebody inside, but the cameras are not pointed to the ceiling. It's 422. I already told them the one on it, so we'll just leave it as a 98 India.
1: Thank you, sir. 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
0: No, thank you, ma'am, so much. 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
1: Thank you, you too.
0: So, I'm going to follow up with 77.
1: Coach, you're moving into 97. I'll follow up with 2 of our digital trucks.
0: I'll
1: go back in first now. 10. 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
0: 10893 Northwest 74th Drive, 54 time checks, and you can put Alpha 2 out with me.
1: Just like that.

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0: What is that, House 1, I'm sorry, make up your list. Tonight.
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0: 10-4, yeah, she called today already. 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
1: Everything's simple.
0: Copy, 625. You 97 on that as well?
1: Yeah,
0: 225.

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0: Stand by, please.
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1: Why did he jump the fence last night at Eastbound? Anybody's on the air?
2: Ready for now. So white shorts, blue sweater?
1: White shirt, blue jeans. 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

0: 10 for 11, Delta 6 for 48 on 1B in the tank.
1: 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I also have one person stand out, enough 20 with everyone left.
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1: 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I just want to say, so once that 10-4, maybe we'll do the flowers, we'll go to see it, okay?

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1: So.
2: So, how's it?

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0: Yes, love you.

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0: Hello?
1: So the reference your tag of 53 Alpha Mike Alpha Juliet, 72/29 on a gray 2012 Toyota 4-door, says we had a Miami with expired tag of 630/26.
0: 48, thank you.
1: You're welcome.

Anonymous complainant, caller advised loud banging noise coming from across the street of the 1020. It's coming from the bottom southwest county unit. Was not able to get further. Caller disconnected. 71946 the case.

0: 1900 block, Southwest 68th Avenue, for the trucks.
1: The dogs complaining here's a female moaning down by the dogs for 30 minutes. He's on the third floor. He doesn't see anything, but he's concerned something is wrong. Case is 5060.
0: Yeah, I'm 51 on the bike.
1: Alpha 751 on the bike, 6 to 12 passing.

0: 4 off the...
1: 7-4, make 7.
0: So Foxtrot Papa X-ray Juliet 24, comes to 7-4-1029 on a 2023 Mitsubishi utility vehicle. Central data DV with current tag, however, it does advise Florida authority to use tag if driver is owner. Alright, 24.

0: Michael, and you can share off the touring route with me. And the caller's name be Bailey from previous. She's just calling to let everybody know that everything's okay. I'll go talk to her person.
1: Alpha 1, so far, so Alpha 2, route with you, 326.

0: Okay.
1: Confirm that 22 to confirm and come back request to 66, 10 protocol.
0: Tempo.
1: Three, five.

This is the night bus stop 025 Charlie. It comes by type 4229 on a new Homemaker model vehicle. I just have to recall expires 12/31 of this year. It does come back to Hyundai Incorporated.

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0: 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I have case number is 24143, 24143, 98 Bravo.
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9 51 9 51 9 51 9 51 9 51 9 51 9 51 9 51 9 51 9 51 9 51 9 51 9 51 9 51 9 51 9 51 9 51 9 51 9 51 9 51 9 51 9 51 9 51 9 51 9 51 9 51 9 51 9 51 9 51 9 51 9 51 9 51 9 51 9 51 9 51 9 51 9 51 9 51 9 51 9 51 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9 51 9 51 9 51 9 51 9 51 9 51 9 51 9 51 9 51 9 51 9 51 9 51 9 51 9 51 9

0: 050 West Bell Boulevard, Georgia Tag, Delta Foxtrot Hotel 6039, circle back to Blue Infinity, one occupant and five off of 6697.
1: Trust me.

0: Let me confirm, because that tag is coming back to the Signal 10. I believe we had the same tag earlier. Kilo, Echo, November, November, Alpha.
1: Delta 12-4, what's your time, Adley?

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coming at 3400 Northwest Bloomfield Avenue, Unit 124. Caller is advising letting someone borrow his vehicle and is about 1097 to retrieve the vehicle. However, the subject refuses to give the keys. Community Community in apartment 124. Caller is going to be waiting outside. Our caller is a Latin male. I see wearing a gray sonic shirt and black shorts. Keys number is 1467.

0: same case. Aubrey Palmer, you're not me.
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0: So yeah, I'm not going to initial. I'll see what I'm getting at.
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0: Hold
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0: The 21 is in that 13 vehicle.
1: All right, the 13 vehicle, I believe 16 is on here. And the 21 is going to be a 13 and 10 Bravo. And you can show me 7-7 my vehicle.

0: 1234, Delta 1148, is everyone? This is for Charles Sanford.
1: What is that?
0: Sanford, can I play?

0: Are you seeing any issues with the person? 2320 Southwest 42 Terrace. Somebody through the Spanish language line, caller's advising blood pressure is high and he had been drinking and did cocaine 3 hours ago. Fire, excuse the call. Okay. Tom, do you want me to give us a phone string?
1: Yes, please.
0: Tom, for

0: Scorpio BMW with tag Kilo Yankee 381 India. 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Car's gonna be a white male wearing gray shirt and red shorts.
1: I was right on here.
0: Right on here?

0: Leave it open for Alpha 5, he's doing the 105.
1: 10-4. Was that Atlantic and Dixie? Copy 355.

0: for Coral Springs 43. The last hit was at 349 North University Drive and Northwest 31st Court.
1: 10-4.
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0: Okay, she's going back to her official pension.
1: 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Just breaking the ice. All units 10-4 and 13-10.
0: So if they have 1-10-4, it's a big house.
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It's going to be a 62-year-old male. Conscious and breathing rescue is 48. Caller advised they cannot get up to unlock the door. Authorized force entry needed.

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1: Two five,

VA affairs. Advise that the veteran is requesting EMS for his wife, who has been manic and chanting for hours. Rescue is 48. Can you advise? Okay. 7015.

rescue when advising he's not feeling well. 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Not says that he is signaled. It's not a 32 threat. They're still in line trying to get further. It needs to finish on the rest.

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That one is requesting 66. 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
2: Alright, 10-4 to hold for 2 units, please.
1: Yeah, thank you.
2: Four, I'm kidding.
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0: Thank you. 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

evening, sir. I'm receiving AFN at Audible at 3161 West Oakland Park Boulevard. It's going to be a reference to a commercial break. My current West Side units go 10-7 shortly. Bye-bye.

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0: clear reference to a commercial burnout. Avi, the jeweler. Let me tell you, case number is 193. Especially 71 unit comes in.
1: So, can I just add there? It's 49 days, I'm still here.

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1: Four, thank you. And if I proceed to

0: Go ahead.
1: Roger, can you make landline with central intake reference to a 1015 from District 4? It's going to be 954-831-5815.
0: Female, unless you were from Fort Myers and is rounding about Fort Myers, possibly intoxicated. Case number is 24147.

0: I mean, I'm supposed to be at Avenue, come to meet Edison Center.
1: It is Edison Center, yes.
0: 48, I love the Nardi, thank you.

6751 North University, Unit 6751, once again, 6751 North University, Building 6, Unit 6751. Call about their neighbor that lives below her knocking at her door saying the car's making noise and waking them up. Call if bills are asked. It's a 20-minute person, a 2-minute time delay. Call it also has footage. Question for you, 56, make a report.

0: 14 is in the proper location, 4513 North Ocean, 1020 Fake 2, open line with movement and walking herd with no answer on 2 callbacks. 862 is the case.
1: I need to get a nice up there.
0: 10 4, 547.

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0: May I please excuse?
1: Good morning, ma'am. Do you mean this blow up level 7, please? I'll be doing circle. Thank you.
0: Good morning, sir. So you're 10-8-10-6-5-5-10-6.

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0: 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Sorry, that's Coleridge. Have a good morning.
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0: 17-04, same traffic. Have a good morning.
1: Same traffic, have a good morning.
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0: 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Sir, do you want me to tell the response? I'm advising security to stop the fight. You know, including you.
1: Number 26.
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0: November 29 commercial fire alarm. They're advising it was a false alarm. A resident was smoking inside and requesting no help.
1: 76 O'Connor, thank you. Sorry about that.
0: No problem, sir. Thank you.

Seven Farmers and Six Home, reference to a possible white male who sounds drunk knocking on the complaining store. Unknown who the person is. The male keeps advising on me in.

We're going to see my 13 vehicle in progress in 79, reference to a male in a Jeep following a caller in a Honda. I'm hearing background speaking.

He's coming at 2536 North State Route 7, Polar, with advising of approximately four people fighting. Security initially stopped it, but there was still loud arguing going on. Then stated that the fighting continued. Security doesn't have control of the situation. Here's somebody's law enforcement message. Okay.

Military Trail. It's coming from the east overhead door. And entry exit east, middle of your building, case 2 Connecticut. Yeah.

0: 71 West Occupy Boulevard, unit 210. Reference to that missing Quebec tag. I guess he wants the 1056.
1: Alright, copy.
0: I'll be there. Sure, Flash 851. I have a new case number 31477.
1: About the 6-9 Kilo Yankee Victor, November 8th. Looks like it's on a block last year.
0: Southbound 636.
1: You lost Columbia 24.
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2:43 hours. A silver 2026 Honda Ridgeline was taken from that 1020. The low tech shows the vehicle to be in Hollywood now. Keys is 5061 and there's a flag in the area.

0: blah, blah, blah.
1: I know that Leon's right, you know, just struggling. Leon's voice?
0: 10-4.
1: Three, can you remember what you meant to struggle with?
0: 10-4, 36, 507, attack 1.

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0: Yeah, we're going to be 10-6 Central Fleet.
1: Question 10-6.

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1: 15, Delta 22.
0: You guys hit me.
1: What was the name?
0: 15, Bravo 6, copy, 13, incident.

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1: I'm 7651.
0: Copy 30 and set a box location 5274 North 536 Terrace. 56 comes to 5274 North 536 Terrace. It's going to be 1020 via fade. Nothing was heard. Only generation response. Case is 1389. Actually, be advised that the caller may landline and the male vice it was in his pocket. 54. PD or fire rescue.
2: Anyway.

0: Aber vor zwei.
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0: Aber sie steht fest.
1: This is going to be a 598 Northwest 16th Street, Terrence 14%.
0: 598 Northwest 16th Street, Bravo 14, I'll ask you. Is that on time, sir? Copy.
1: 34, copy.
0: Copy, 655.

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2: Bravo, 3-4, you should have a problem from 10-4 to 12.
1: Yeah.

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1: Okay. 11 model 19.
2: Turn it.

No problem, please. 7:07, good morning.

she's breathing, approximately 50 years of age. There's officer safety in the area at 215 Southwest First Court, apartment number 24, Benjamin Innocent. Your case number is 7227.

0: No, Constance, not Frieda. All right, so it's not the same.
1: Copy. No pulse. 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Delta 2648.
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0: 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It was a hang-up. Voicemail will call back 2 times.
1: 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Thank you.
0: Okay.

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0: At the exterior, her door on the east side propped open.
1: Judy, dear.
0: It's in 4, just 1.
1: Ten. There is 10-3-2000 West Sample.

Yeah, it was 13 and 10 phase 2 shuffling heard. 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
1: 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We're on a gray Tesla occupied one time 5494.
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0: Still 10-6, I'm federal. Sorry, still 10-6, I'm 49.
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1: Yes.
0: I'm currently 49 Audible, 5500 West Sample at the office. Oh, that's...
1: Hold it.

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1: I don't know your

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1: 20, Bravo.
0: 10, Bravo 6, 51, 21, vehicle delay at 790 Northwest 1st Terrace, Meisner Marina. You're in a 56 with Richard. Unknown time delay, his boat was broken into and all the electronics are missing. Your crew scan is 2299.

Performer, subject is not a resident, keeps coming to sleep on the property and refusing to leave. He's going to be a white male, all dark black, gray backpack, black shirt, gray bottoms, currently in a Swansea. Case is 2300.

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1: Affirmative, Warren Hunting, 2006, Oak Ridge Alpha, till 1800. His name is Benjamin Armada. He has an air rifle.
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0: 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Starting mileage is 314.
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0: 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White Tiger, sir. I'm sorry, Black Tiger. One African. Tiger bus.
1: Yeah, 10-4, we'll advise 1050, 1595 West Dover, D at 819.

0: on at Enterprise. It's a Tampa from
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0: are you 48?
1: 48.

Sapphire, that 13 incident in District 4-3 zone. It's been holding for an hour. We haven't received any District 12. Just verifying, you want to hear to go out?

0: and the worth of the business. I'm here by female officer wearing a dress, unknown color, in a wheelchair. Case 2124.
1: I'll be 4 4 4

0: Go ahead.
1: This 27, I was up at the Lauderdale Police Station. Call of Martin. Complainant needs a report. Violation of child exchange agreement. Mother was supposed to be at the station at 8 o'clock. 156 in the blue Cadillac ATS. Case 3293.
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1: Omega 6.
0: The 35 delayed, occurred at 3660 West OPB with a 5-day time delay. Complained of high, she wants to be 1045. In reference to a known subject who signal 35 her, and she also advised that the subject threatened to signal 33 her in the past.
1: Should
0: we hit 1? The complainant's requesting a B 1045. 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
1: Departure at 5699 Whistler PV until 12:30 hours.

0: To be complainant by the subject, Darren is knocking on complainant's door. The subject is not supposed to be on the property. White male, long hair and a ponytail, mustache, unknown color shirt with shorts. I advise the subject was evicted from the unit and not supposed to be on scene. Possible. Advise that the grandmother, which lives in unit 2118, second floor, case number 2304.
1: Bravo 9, that was us knocking on the door, trying to locate the 51 subject.
0: 10-4.
1: 497, that's 22, cancel all the units, and the caller 1825.

0: 10 and you.
1: Yeah, we got one just heading roughly from Highland Shores, anywhere.
0: 10-4, 10 Delta 20, 10-4 East.

leave it on area 2, guys. That's at Copens and Dixie. It's the FEC tracks just west of. Caller says her battery just died. White Subaru Legacy. She's not on the tracks. Just number 7246. 7451.

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0: I'm sorry, 10-9.
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0: I'm 10-4, copy.

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I'll be sure to 1400 reference the city event.

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5: For 2842 Northwest 9th Place, Miss Melissa is requesting to be 1045. She didn't receive a call yesterday in reference to a previous case. That was in reference to a known subject. Did not return a vehicle that she rented for them. It wasn't reported stolen. She just wants to give information.

0: Is that is the number that's in Comcast? Because that's the same number I called yesterday and went straight towards them.
1: That's the 8863.

0: Sure.
1: There's an incident approximate location, 950 South Ocean Drive. Embassy Suites in Deerfield. You're advising open line, talking hard, no answer on callback. Case number 2305.

0: his girlfriend from her house, sent her in her bathroom. The black male, no shirt, black shorts, she just knows the subject from walking around the neighborhood. We're still receiving. There's also officer safety in the area at 713 Northwest 9th Avenue and Ricardo to Hubert Williams. Your case number is 7253.
1: 1748 51.
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0: 我说不对，是最近吗？对，我看到 reports on a flood attack, medical in Ohio, 4 kilo x-ray, it's not like we're fighting on us.
1: It's definitely been the Iraq Air Force, on the labels, on his advice.

0: 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Let me know when you're ready for me.
1: Okay.
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0: 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Simply Northern Bad Northeast on Cloud Street, 10-9 cookies, or resume, roof is on fire, light black smoke, smells like tar, rack is on 139, Foster Road 6.
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2: Four,
3: continue for attorney four, signal 39-5065, Southwest 10th Court. The caller, Thyra, is advising that her neighbor at 5060 is throwing empty beer bottles into her backyard. She's addressed this with them, but they continue to do so. The neighbor is on 11th Street, and the caller is at the 5065 Pennsylvania on 10th Court. She wants 1025.
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0: 245 under the reference, he needs to report a document he didn't want any connections to his wife. Stated she moved out, got into the boyfriend. When the caller goes there, she texts the boyfriend, which makes him feel like he's in danger. Case 1392.
1: He's using the 1000 block of Southwest 3rd Street. Reference previous case from yesterday, 6996. Leave that alone.

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1: 53 delay land line, 1267 on State Road 7, Lauderdale on Marlin Rainbows. Call it Asia requesting 1045. Tuesday time delay, lost her phone at Rainbow, later found it in the restroom. Advised someone transfer 2200 from her Navy Federal account. Case 3298.

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0: with the employee Liz at customer service. It's reference to a black male with dreads who made threats to come back with a gun and shoot the manager. He left on a bike northbound towards the pizzeria on State Road 7. So it's 1 minute time delay. Case is 24157.
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0: 10-4, you there for 1084? I'm a 683071 RG 13th up, paying the child's mother's 14 out of the 20. Wants him to pay half the bills and not live there. The subject's not 97 and 25 is on temporal hold. 926.
2: I'm hold 25. 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

0: on trespassing. 3 to 4 subjects, unknown description, received secondhand from maintenance. Who's 97? There is officers in the area. Officers in Mercury, Northwest 9th Ave from Hubert Williams. Your case is 7260.
1: 19.
0: And listen.

0: Southwest.
1: 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I'm just going as well.
0: Southwest. Southwest.

0: 5-7, go ahead.
1: Oscar 527, receiving 4-4-3-4-4, Omar Khan, arriving over to the diver. 3 to 4 minute underwater, unable to find the diver, 869.
0: 51, is it on a charter boat or just a recreational?
1: I'll try to verify.

0: 6 miles, Bravo 3 East. The flight attack, Bravo Papa Zero, 8 India Bravo, Sultan Victor Blue. Dodge got shot of 5 1 time.
1: 26, 936. 13 miles, 248 on May 26th.

0: at Mingles and 71. The unit that's down in front of 2900 to stay there. We have to stop all pedestrian traffic until FPNL arrives for the pole that's working. ETA 10 minutes.
1: Okay, do you need to get another unit?
0: I see the unit down at 2905. I'm not sure who that is.
1: Yes, that's 37. You know, you pulled the block up. So you need another unit with you because you're blocking and then go in 7-Eleven parking lot.
0: 54, you were 7-Eleven,
1: okay, copy.

0: Roger, you have a good day.
1: Hello, thank you for joining.

0: Do the officers, they are clear.
1: 10-4.
0: You're 26 on W. I got Florida Fish and Wildlife. They want to know if you need any type of support from them. Can you check with the officer units?
1: After 5-7.
2: What?
1: Advise if you need support from FWC for the duty officer.
2: If they're available, they can come out. We got SLPD out here with us as well. We have 3 boats currently. There's a large boat of high flags scattered around here, so we're just trying to determine if he might be attached to any of these groups that are here.
0: Officer, please. Whenever you're ready, come to 120.
1: I'm ready.
0: 1200 West Sunset Road, 51 Sunset.

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1: 3599, South East 63, they're landing on possibly the beach. Somebody overdosing, heading further. Advise it's a pier to his left, half a mile from the pier. 7367.

0: signal 30 slash equivalent of vehicle call. Reference to the call that was signal 0 and then going missing from his trunk. The caller is requesting 1045 to advise that he now found the weapon. Case is 1394.
1: The drone should be able to suffice enough. Like I said, it's just one of those group of guy flags out here, so we have to be careful where we're operating the vessel currently. I'm going to see if there's a rescue vehicle that can close on towards the shore to check that area between the two sections of the pier. Fitting for, we don't need to attend to you or anything that we'll be able to manage. We are also on fire attack. Talking about that.
2: 13, what's the 2048?
1: 1052. 13
2: Bravo
1: 21
2: East 51.
1: Team Delta 12. 71 and myself together.
2: Copy.

0: south of the pier.
1: How's that one? He's just south of the pier. He left as far out as from the, his bridge gate collapsed. He feels it though.
2: Were they way south of the pier, though? And they're just using the opening as a reference as to how far from shore?
3: To where 2-5 with the diver is on shore by the pier.
0: Let me revise your 10-2-5 with the missing diver.
3: Yeah, I'm 2-5 with the diver. He's on shore by the pier.
0: Copy,
3: 10-4 is the driver 10-4?

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1: You copy a 6-8 for dispatch, the 6943.
0: Zero,
1: northeast, 4-5-4, being referenced to a vagrant from here. You can send a clean spine to be supported. 10-4, the butcher shop.
0: 26,
1: you tried for a while, I come up as that.

0: Okay, Horace. It says 46. I got it.
1: All right, thank you. Sure, we have Smitty's Patricia or something like that.
0: 10-4-2-11-3-11-6-5-3. Hello. Signal 51, 1940, North 4th Street, at a butcher shop, 10-43 or 10-3, you're in the area, case 1993.

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5. This is a 2-year time delay for a black male, Ellis Dunn. She's not 97 in Florida, wants unit 45, cases 7271.

0: Perfect. You know something that are unwanted from the resident on Central West Gate entrance. Approximately 16 to 70 year old female.
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0: 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Call it Christoph. Time light of over 9 clones report mail broken in his vehicle. I don't know if it's anything. Mark GMC Sierra, case 3308.
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0: in court in the Georgetown Town Hall. Call it Jose. Had a 20-minute time delay. Male subject Michael on team. Signal 31. Complaining of Chris. Very risky for injury as well. Case 3310.
1: 44,
0: I've been around
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1: You want to go?
0: Cover the Signal 68 Custody Exchange for 3660 Embrary Drive in the parking lot. 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This is Washington, District 14. She's calling for disconnected cell phone. It's, she's requesting...
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0: Spanish-speaking female requested someone in Spanish and then line went silent. 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

0: 13 is spent. 1020 via Phase 2, 3930 Northeast 3 Avenue. It was an open line. Did hear Mel say we did it already, but connected. No, I phone called back 2 times, and there's some history with the 88.
1: I'm sorry, what was he saying?
0: He said we did it already and hung up.
1: You can hold for it to fill something.
0: Yes, it is.
2: Hey, that's

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1: About to be. I'll be in any problem.
0: You're clear.
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0: Responding Bravo 2-1. 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
1: 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I tentatively advise you at the beach and saw two armed guys going to a bar, white tank top with camo shorts, working off the one.

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0: 2.
1: 10-4.

0: profesor, hay una de 5-6.
1: Yeah, for the next question,
0: okay.

0: know, 16 or so up here checking 2 months on. Complaint 1345, the outcome, 3529 Inverary Boulevard. Complaint needs a welfare check on children who live in Miami-Dade. However, Miami referred the caller to Long Hill for someone to send a message and wanted to conduct a welfare check.
1: Advice? Do you know if someone to make money?

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2: Just was 3278 Northwest 15th Street. Call it Troy. Call up SPD standby while he retrieves his items from the 1020. Request PD 56 at the Quick Stop Corner Store. He's going to be in a black Dodge around. Case 3314. 1118.

0: in 700 block of West Atlantic. Fourth and 50. Is there unit back in 24, 7700 West Atlantic?
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1: Bravo 3010, Morris County, not showing you an option.

714 for 80 Papa Winter calling the circle, apartment 202. 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And wanted to report it so Apple can provide a reimbursement. Okay, 2150.

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1: Except for day 3 reference. 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

0: Okay, I'm third here from fifth.
1: Copy. 2-2, take 2-7 and fifth. Bravo 12, take 2-7 and fourth court. Bravo 13, take 30 at the fourth court.

26 to anyone on non-33, respond please, you don't have to advise 61. And the victim stated that she's next to King's Market, so someone may confess.

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1: I see, time for the 24, all right.
2: Go ahead.
0: In the year, Lima Juliet, Charlie 33, attached to a black Honda Accord. I'm going to be a South team. And 7.

0: Tesla 1129.
1: I'm 3101 at Center Point Circle in 22 zone. I'm on

0: Delta 26, I'm 25 with an employee at Kingsmart. He said he didn't see anybody mind that description over here.
1: As well. Is there any additional verse?

0: this morning?
1: Copy.

response to Suvaz 9243 as it's referenced to case 3801. Can you report to the phone farm? He has a serial number for it now.

0: I just created the call. It's case 7312 at the minutes, and then I'm going to take it from.
1: I'll
0: put you on it.
1: Yeah, that's wrong.

0: 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Boots and shuffling heard in the background. Blank term callback. Case number 2315.
1: I'm on the network call for.
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0: 39 passed off at 15-2-13, voting, kicked someone out, and he realized the caller was taken. Heard yesterday, 7-3-4.
1: Go 4-7-8-5-5, detective is yelling in the background, tower caller, advising there is no emergency, then disconnected. On call back, a female answered the line, stated that her children had the phone, is a 66 TV. Advise.
2: Copy. What is it?
0: 7-48. And Bravo 6.

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1: The plan is about to ship a previous case regarding her neighbor trying to break into her residence. She hasn't heard from PD. She's requesting a unit response. Units are intensive to survive.
2: Hello.
1: How about that unit?

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0: Emirates 1813 Northwest 56 Terrace. Caller's bleeding, she's 8 months pregnant. 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Rescue's in route of us.
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2: My location 2123 North Carolina Road. The drop off via phase 2 is from callback K to 7315.

0: 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And work.
1: $15, 1065, single 3 through 8. Single 3 delayed for South State Road 7, Kimberly Boulevard, is in front of Bravo Supermarket. 54 injury, subject GOA northbound in a green small truck. 10-6, the complainant in the parking lot. Case number B, 1399.
2: Report, second in front.
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0: 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With an officer reporting with an issue with a neighbor, the caller's rambling. The story isn't making much sense. The caller's rambling, not knowing what she needs. 7318.
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0: AV 47903 Northwest 70th Avenue, Shore Residential. Hold up. Case number 1932. Template 17, Bravo.
1: 498 Bravo. Only 51 to that.
0: Template copy, 17 Bravo 1. Uh-huh. 71, you can maintain 8. Sorry, which unit?
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0: 15, X-ray 86, copy. Go on. 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
2: Three, 6, 5, 7, 10, 10, 10, 3, 4, 7, 9, 8, 4, 2, 5. Top of 3.

I'm getting out for the trees at 1900 East Atlantic Boulevard in front of Danny Donuts. 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
2: 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Everything appears 10-4. 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
1: Muy bien, Pablo, gracias, Ares. 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
1: Bravo 102, 10th Paul Street, Marquette, South 11. Sorry, just for a minute, 743, there is an outer officer safety on 71st Avenue in North Lauderdale. If you need the 43.
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0: 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There's no history with the 88. Yeah, first rate 1051, you have for 94.
1: 1206.
0: Yeah, first rate, bro.
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Her Navy vehicle, but right, she had previous issues with being able to cross the lake. Our vehicle is a black Honda requesting 1045.

0: Davis Federal Highway, the FHE Health. 2 day time delay, verbal assault against complainant, sudden threat to do physical harm. Clinical with female Tara Eden, Pearl, about 6 years of age. 56 complainants, unless you're wearing a light blue shirt, pink floral golf shirt, skirt. And complainant is in room 101, bed B, case number 2317.
1: Waiting crew count at 4. They'll be outside in their van waiting for units to come out.
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0: K9501, reference to a 38 in progress, 174 Oak Ridge, Lima, Unit 174. And then, voters acting up and cursing at him, he has once a restraining order, advice she hit him. Jess can hear yelling in the background. She's inside the house, negative signal zeros. Progress. Advise that she's leaving on a hike. Marcella, white female, blue tank top, orange pants. Negative injuries.
1: 12-21, also.
2: 10-51. 15-5. 10-4. We're possibly receiving a line from 22 from the other party for 8131 Taco 6th Street. Generate 131 top of 6th Street.

0: Attention all units, season 33 shots for 3721, go to the 7th place, coming at 4 rounds. Here's your clear copy of us.
1: 4-1-0.
0: 4-4-1-0, addition unit. 4th round.

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1: Steven, do me a favor, just make an announcement for all British 17 road units to report 1019, please.
0: All District 17 road units, respond 1019, if 86 for Julia 10. Again, all District 17 road units, respond 1019, if 86 for Julia 10. Copy 22 in progress. Copy 22 for 8811 Paradise Court. Complaint request subject be removed from the house and desk carries male and female arguing. Case is 2157, still receiving. Seven Bravo 148.

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0: 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Yes, 10-6.
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0: I just told you, your tone was going off.
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2: I'm getting a signal 68 from latitude longitude of 6630 Northwest 9th Street. It's a female calling 911 saying that she needs help because she doesn't know where she is and she's inside of a restaurant. Case number is 24172.
3: Good one.
2: It's in Broad Street and out. Is there an additional unit that can respond?
1: 10-1-6-1.
2: 10-4-12-34.
3: 6, you want me to get through with the 88?

0: There have been 4 other calls from that phone number in the last year. It looks like she may live in Larhill. Possible single plane. In the notes from a call from April 3rd of this year, a Larhill police officer said that there's a possible mental decline, which she was told was due to dementia.
1: There's a 1020 in Lauderdale that matches that same numerical. Can you send a unit there as well? But I'll still check the area.

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2: What's up, 10-9-7?
0: Doing
2: lunch.
0: I'm hard, 12-38. 10-7. You're still in route 239 way? Can you still in route?

0: 6. Tom Farr, just FYI, the call taker is now speaking to a nurse who confirmed 1189 West River.
1: Copy.
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0: Correct, 2831 North Course Drive, 2831 North Course Drive, no unit number given. Caller advised 32 threats being received from cousin Tatiana Johnson, 23-year-old female. The caller's arrest in the 66, the subject GOA, in a vehicle southbound on power line. Delta 26 advised.
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199 North Ocean Jellyfish Museum, advised subject 57 went into the museum, dark gray Honda Civic, in the back of the parking lot, 5407338.

0: Intro to 51, the IP.
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0: I am Ralph Sandler.
1: Oh my god. Go ahead.
0: Hey, run any signal 38 behind this harbor.
1: Are there any recent priors to the 20? Ten bubble, 12, all 10-4. 10-4. 4-3.

0: So, bro, six, I'm gonna be on the east side of the Publix.
1: Is this you?
0: 2201 North Andrews, 54 Church.
2: Okay.
3: The 38 girl at the Exxon 2091 will still be caller by. She's in the women's restroom. She ran to get away from her ex-boyfriend who's outside in a red Sonata. She keeps saying she's confused and doesn't feel safe. She has a history of physical with the subject being a certain person.
4: Simple. We received the 79 delayed for commercial on 50th Ave. It's going to be from OnStar. They're advising that one of their members was being followed by a black utility truck for about 15 minutes and the vehicle turned off onto an unknown street. The complainant is not one of 56. Advise on unit response.
0: Not yet, problem.
4: Miss
3: Ten four.

0: Tamam.
1: Allah also thinking at the Exxon. Complain is shy. She's wearing a black shoe. She's wearing a pink dress, black sneaker, rising subject right now, and a red $100.

0: Thank you for a signal for just occurred. 959 Southeast 2nd Avenue, southbound lanes. Prevents to be a white Toyota RAV versus a white Volkswagen Atlas, refusing rescue. We've got a duping reference to the same information as well. Are you 48 reference to your premise hazards?
1: Mm-hmm.
0: Case number 2320.

0: Tamam.
1: Evet, Papa Foxtrot 3 Charlie, can you come back to YRL? Break.
0: Tamam.
1: Seven will be Alpha Julia 1, Lima Alpha, I said red. Mercedes Benz, can you tell me the race in?
0: White Ram 12 Toronto Charles Schwartz, second tag, red Mercedes, both under Charles Schwartz.

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Subject was not. Subject and child was not returned to the complainant on scene. Reference the scheduled time frame. Requesting a 10:45 without outcome.

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0: Just leave it stacked against me. 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
1: Stand for. 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Getting 5-1.
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1: Good.
0: I'm going to tag Alpha Kilo Oscar Victor for the Black Suburban. I've got 2 times.
3: I'm going to be off Eller Street and the second way.
0: 10-4.
1: Kilo Oscar 8 Victor.

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0: neighbor won't pay anyone out here, so anyone from the museum called. Make it that you and anybody.
1: So.
2: I have Northeast 4th Avenue, Unit 401, Jackson calling. Time delay, 1984. This occurred when he lived in Jersey, said his stepfather did and said some inappropriate things to him. According to the call taker, Jersey told him that because he lived here, he had to make the report, and then, after he makes the report with us, then they'll do a report. You may have to have him clarify that. It's a 7344.

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0: Go to the Oakland Park Library, 3900 Northeast 3rd Avenue, and I'll be here till 1600 hours.
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2: 1, you can 66 on that 35 Bravo 23 is going to handle.
1: Sure, go for it.

0: Hello.
1: Is this how you're with one party?
0: I'm just like both parties.
1: It's okay.
2: Jean?
3: Yeah, I'm looking at my updated notes on 32. It says that the subject is softball and Andrews asked, can you try to get a better 10-20 weight on Andrews?

0: RD-363 on a Florida 10 Delta Uniform 76 Alpha Sierra on a gray Chevy SUV occupied 2 times over.
1: And I have 448 across the minute.
2: Evan, all 10-4.
3: Thank you.

0: sometimes after two.
1: Well, there's a 38 that's holding. Can you check the units on the 17th or the 4 units on the 65 to see if anyone's available to go take that, please?

0: 7 to 8.
1: Good.
0: I just can't copy you over the domestic system.
1: Yeah, we're doing it. Yeah, we're doing
0: it. Hill's 10-1, try again.
1: We're doing it out in custody, 438.
0: So far. Level 3.
2: So we're just in the 5-5.
0: It's 5-5, it's just 12-5-3.

0: 7 Northeast to Terra. Fairport 13 on the right. Fairport 13 on the right. Tenet in route 5357 Northeast to Terrace. Call us if something about his daughter and been disconnected. Advise the daughter to signify her disconnected. Keep hanging up on the desk and advise the desk to stop calling in case 2011.
1: Person 4851, 3 Afi, 7 Hilton Road.

0: try to do 5 or 6. I have a feeling we don't need 4 units on a 65.
1: It's all done with me. Fortune 11 Northwest 31 Ave, room 157, 56 is Emma. She's with Henderson. They're requesting units from transport paperwork complete for an Imelda Demophilus. 53-year-old female, diagnosed schizophrenic, nonviolent, Colorado White Ford Explorer, case is 7346.
0: I'll be 51 from 95.
1: Tempar.
0: Officer.
1: 1448 on the call.
0: Yeah.
1: Bravo 23.
0: Can I show my physical to the 35? Is he currently here in Pompano or is he out of state?
1: Here in Pompano.
0: 10-4. And what was the comments?
1: Father had inappropriate interactions with him. Four, 10, 6, 13, 12.

0: Prohibition.
1: 32.
0: Reference all to in the corner in regarding the 30 to the 70 and 76. And if we have for law, they will try to call the vending back as she's in their city.
1: I'm not sure what that sounded, but something's covering you while you're talking on your radio.

0: 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Can you help Fort Lauderdale make contact with the caller again? Because she's in her city.
1: Switch to info channel to do that.

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1: Fred Nat 1, open line in 4 zone. Units are all 10-6 of us.
2: 17 meters. We'll take that. We'll be 51. And if you could leave the 68, just stack that and we'll roll back to it.
1: That's 443 is from Springs, 59-1 West Hills, nothing heard. Case 1938.
2: 10-4, person unheard, none said, we'll advise.
1: So advise, 15-4.
3: From Fairfield.
1: That works.
4: Six, 13-14.

0: 2314 Northwest 52nd Ave. 15-year-old female, physical injuries, unknown, marks, bruises, run fire. 54 mobile, 54 signal, 38-3, and 54 on safety concerns. Going to 56, and this is with Toyota Sienna. K3327.
1: 51.
0: 1315.
2: 29
0: Bravo 35. 5. 10-6, 116, your time is going off.
2: Bravo, the event's ending.
0: 10-4, Bravo 15-6.
2: Something that will pop up.
1: Hello, this is Devil May. It's 26. 13-6.
0: Tiffin, we're not 10-6. Can you tell the South Duty officer?
2: Tell us.
0: Case number 7335. 7335.

0: This is Paul at the Wyndham Murphy, unit 813. The plaintiff wife, he went to the wellness check and found the guest on the floor. Injuries to the knee. Rescue 1039, can you advise?
1: Rescue, have a lesson.
0: Cover, rescue type, right?
2: For transport, for the patient that we take back to. I just need help with transport if they can't. 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
1: I'm at the, I think the 2100 block of 1st Street, or what now?
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0: said that you want 13, 18. Also around 13, 18.
1: So if you do want to, probably 20 something.

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0: any comment on confirm for how 10 are you playing on?
1: Okay. Is it coming back on?
0: China on confirmed signal 10 out of Lauderdale for a.
1: Team Bravo, you want to show that guy with two?
2: We're receiving that call at University in Homburg, walking westbound, just west of an older white female. She's wearing on a black jacket, black pants, with a suitcase. I don't know if it's going to be one and the same.
1: And we're 25 with you.

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1: 2300 block 33rd Street on Florida, Quebec. Kilo Bravo, Mike 02, it's on a white GNC with one. Try it over.
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0: So.
5: Number 1, approximately 23944 North 34 Terrace, face to abandon. Is that?
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0: elevator entrapment at 7682 Northwest 18th Street. The frame about is dead and stuck in the elevator. He's not on scene. I have a rescue route advice. For 37 bubble 78, 1048. 37 bubble 78. 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

phone advising us that this was driving crazy and then crashed into a house on the street from that location. Fire department is en route to try to get additional cases 1492.

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0: Okay, sorry, ma'am. 1320.
2: How are you doing? Is that last one?
0: 1051.
3: Hello, is it anymore?
0: 1320.
2: I'm in a row.
0: 10-4.
2: Rob, your sound voice is in place. It's about time check for you in the 5.
0: Can you hear that?
4: Then it updated caller by subject is giving him his items now. Request to cancel. Also have a 22 in progress, 4240 Northwest 21st Street. Caller is arguing with the male. Caller will not listen to this, otherwise she's pregnant. And they're yelling. Unit 10-6.

0: caller mentioned that their partner was on the floor not responding. There's blood on the side of their face, and now they're saying that it's unclear if this person is grooming. My case is going to be 2161.
1: The injury is a vehicle matching the description for any vehicle versus a house, crash into the house.
2: Tempo, what's the pinpoint of that?
1: Tempo is going to be 3489 Northwest 24th Street in Lauderdale Lakes, 3489 Northwest 24th Street. Have either driver got out running?
3: I'm going to tag the Lauderdale tag that was provided to stop that vehicle first.
4: Kilo 236. I'll be sending from here and switching over to the room. Thank you for the help.
1: So, just do it.
0: You need to set it up.

0: 3 in Houston, 34 Avenue, and 23. Senior Vice Attorney.
1: I'm sorry, what's your name?
0: 2495, 1991.

0: Delta 21.
1: 21.
0: Let's time check that unit that's out with something. Or is he just keeping eyes on him?
1: Yankee 2-4, bye.

0: I'm really grateful about the lights.
1: I guess I'm not looking at the tag. The vehicle description and color are totally different. Maybe we'll tag later. Who's going for the vehicle at the time?

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Terrace, Northwest 23rd Street and Northwest 33rd Avenue, halfway.

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1: Infinity QX60, Burgundy, Florida Tech, Alpha, India, Zulu, Delta 75. Who's answering?
2: 4 Bravo 3, Unit 2 3 Street in 2-1, Paris.
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1: Here's for 21 Street and 32 Terrace.
0: 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Northwest 21st Street and Northwest 33rd Avenue.

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1: How about this?
0: That's about the 6. You need to go through 23 and 33 Avenue.
2: Frankfort.
0: 24.
2: I was just told they saw him crossing the lake, from 2312 Northwest, 23rd Street, south side.
0: His eyes subject out of across the lake from 2312 23rd Street, south side.
3: KG, so three, can we get a unit over by, 21st Street?
0: You need to go over to 21st Street.
2: I'm going to follow him, say, 28 and 35 up.
0: 35 Avenue? Copy any route.
4: And on the road 97.
0: K997.
4: 5 Delta 21, confirming aviation is going up.
2: Yeah, 10-4, I was provided Alpha and Azul Delta 75. I'm trying to confirm if that is the right tag or not. And the vehicle description is an Infiniti QX60, burgundy in color.
0: Lieutenant

0: Copy their new verbal.
1: Mm-hmm.
0: Going to be in Coral Vista, 8050 Northwest 96th Terrace. It's the fiance versus the family. Caller said he's cursing and was punching the wall. He's now in the bathroom in a tub. He has a history of being addicted. Philip Patterson is in the tub. So we're seeing case 2163.
1: Any answers on this?
0: I'm checking them. 7 Quebec 5, copy for addition.
1: Is there one?

0: 4-1, it's going to be Hannity over here, SVB. It's going to be one of them.
1: 10-4, 10-4-3.
2: 10-4, just let them know we have a good signal time. In addition to whatever other channels they have. 10-4,
1: that's all.
0: You want me to start a crime scene over here, or?
2: No, we had a lot of time to handle whatever they're doing over there. It's all theirs.
0: Sorry.
2: We're just handling the 10, whatever crash happened in Lakes, let them handle all of that.

0: 911.
1: Can you buy the proper tag? That's what I'm saying.
0: Yeah, give me 1 second, Andy.
1: 10-4. Please, go ahead.
0: Were you able to make one around with you?
1: 10-4-54 on contact. I can try that out one more time.
0: Alright, yes, well. 98 Bravo, subject to recall.
1: 10-4, subject to recall, 1343.

0: For the Ravens. So check out that one. Yes, for you guys.
1: Eleven Bravo 25. Can you show me 10-4?
0: So,

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1: Do you have any time to get the Delphine on the call?
2: Bye-bye, Jill.
1: I'm sorry, I'm not sending.

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1: I'll be, heading from 7.
0: 10-8-7, it's 13-44. 17 Golf, 71 units, 10-4.
2: 10-4.
0: Copy, 17 India 3, 10-4.

0: What was it?
1: It's the one that came in for 551 West Oakland Park Boulevard for the Satin Doubles. She received a return mail package with pills and her restrictions in it. She believes it's going to be fraud, and she states that she's going to be there until 3 p.m.
0: Six, one, one.
1: Comfort?

0: sedan with a muffler street race scene. Last seen headed towards Sample, 54 and any tag. I believe the subject lives in the neighborhood.
1: You can show me 13 hours.
0: Copy, 13, 47 hours.
1: That is for admin, turn on the 25.
0: Okay, 10. 8, I'll 10-4.
2: I'm going to be an eviction of Class A court and a father tag. Kilo Zulu Julian, we must have Kilo pursue a for expiration. I was lost.

0: or level 17 train route 1579.
1: Uh-huh.

0: Okay, bullshit, 15. 15, 11, 12, 17, 11, 12, 14, on the 40. 13, 50.
1: 11, 12, 17. Was that 16 you put with me?
0: Is it 14 or 16?
1: It's 71, 6.
0: 4. Copy. 11, 12, 17, 11, 12, 16, on the 40. 13, 50.
1: Bravo, just do one. You almost have one to one to the five.
0: Hey, Bravo, you can come on
2: the left. Bravo, do I get in there, same traffic.
0: 13, have your mess as well.

0: calling from Two Flowers to Collar and the kids were up. I'll just wait for one more.
1: Atlantic Boulevard to the rear of the Wells Fargo by the ATM. South parking lot, a male laying in a weird position. Probably sleeping. Caller Thomas is not 156. D is en route, but they're staging at the station for your 43.

0: Florida, Quebec, Victor, Tango, Juliet, 06. 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
0: 13 incident, approximate location, 1179 Crystal Lake Drive. Current 911 hang up, no answer on callback. 348 in reference to the premise hazards.

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0: 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I'm going to be on bay 7. If you're an adult, like, you know, for me, there's a possible hernia.
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0: Hemen. November 27, Uniform 1-8-2-1-3, 1037, QEO. Did you advise my 8 Papa?
1: 10-4, Matt.
0: 10-4. 10-4, I think it's over. He said, to the rear of the bank, rear of the ATM, south parking lot.

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0: Yeah, stand by.

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I'm assuming that their YouTube drives on B-56 Street, Dixie Highway. 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

Well, I'm going to put it out open for you. 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
2: 5, I can be 51. I just have to go out 4, 5, 6, 4, 2, 19.
0: Four Bravo 3 and 4 Shay 10-1. Just gave rescue the call as well. They're rising Northeast 56th Street, Dixie Highway. Caller states he is near the train tracks. He's wearing all black clothing. He has a red biohazard.
1: Three, three, six.

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0: From Alpha 7, Wolf Primary on me, 38, and I have two calls back again.
1: Alpha 7, heavy primary on the 38, verbal, in 8 time. Any light will be primary on the other two calls. Thank you.
0: 6 is primary on the 38, and verbal in the 53 and the 38, Wolf Primary.

0: Signal 73, 3580 West Upland Park Boulevard. They're advising vehicle in the turning lane, possibly disabled. There's a 22 at 3724 West Upland at the Creole Restaurant. That's refusing to leave. No weapons. And a 66 3724 294.
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0: as well, the patient has a dog, so just in case if rescue does take them, she's going to take the dog.
1: Yeah, of course. You have to switch over to headquarters for that request.
0: We have animal control here, don't we?
1: Any animal control unit on this air, advice?
2: Delta 517, I think she's on at 40, so if we need her, we'll have to stand by.

0: Checking 51 at the post office, 3515 Northeast 12th Ave. Hispanic man wearing a soccer jersey, refusing to leave, disturbing customers.
1: First of all, thank you.
0: Okay.
2: I don't know that I was left on the bus. Here's number 735.
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2: And a 38 verbal 5569 with OPB at the Dragon Village. Venom is mother arguing over money. Only one unit, 3.

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0: Good morning,
1: 4517, I'm in. Hey. Son is a black male, 400 to 500 pounds. Black and rainbow shirt, possibly a blue shorts. Check your MDT for flag, and your case number is 2329.

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2: About me, plenty of burgundy long wig, multicolored scarf on head, red long sleeve sweater that says fly on it, and black shorts, black sandals, last seen on foot. The call is requesting landline prior to going to the 1020, case 3341. 1322.

That one for West Oakland Park Boulevard at Just Susie for Southie. Qualified, she wanted to pick up food, and then unknown subject got upset because she was talking to the employee. Employee had to intervene, but the subject almost hit her. Caller speaks Spanish, states subject is an American male, black shirt, black pants. Caller now states P cannot help anymore, subject is chilly. They want to cancel.

0: 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Are you 48 reference your permanent passage?
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0: 7-0, what time did the Sigma 4 come out?
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0: Approximate location is 5415 North 13th Court. Party cell phone, open line, sound less than one of rustling items in the background. No answer on callback, case 3346.
1: Talk to one of us.

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1: 5-India-1.
0: You're 40 down, attendant calls.
2: Okay, well, can I get your units starting from the sound? Is that
0: you have background center.
2: Can I have 2 units here in that 10? And then have them handle some calls, please.
0: 10-4, 20-42-43. Four two four one 10-8, stand by for a call.

0: Oliver is a child's mother, both physical and verbal. Subject pushed him from the door, no weapons. Subject is Michaela Thomas. He did advise subject gave him his items that wanted to cancel. Page 3329. Correction, the attempt recovery case is 1497.
1: Do they have somebody around over here or no?
0: Tonight?
1: Are they sending somebody over here with the victim and witness?
0: Yes.

Bruno 18 and Bruno 30. We 51 from over to the state, to the main jail. Sorry, Maj is 295.

0: Nothing going on.
1: 13 vehicle in 9 zone. Caller says a vehicle has been circling the business and acting 13. Units 10-6 of us.
0: Control.
1: Okay. 10-8, 1436.

0: Yeah, it was a Freddie and is it Jerry?
1: Yeah, both of them have been so sorry. Both of them have been 98 offers, and then

0: 10.9, we just received an update. The correct one is 500 Northwest 34th Street in Pompano, unit 204. 1023 out. Check that.
1: Yep. I'm going to...

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1: 14 37 Bravo 102 10 55 of the investigation.

0: Nothing for now.
1: Perfect. On her boyfriend, Richard Arce, Latin male. When she calls the number, it goes to the voicemail. She last spoke to him yesterday at 23:30 hours. He has history of stroke, diabetes, and recently had a heart attack on Monday where they put a stent in. He's staying with his son, Nathan, who she believes lost her number. It's unusual for him not to answer.
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1: It's up for 400 federal.

Yeah. Yeah. Signal Pony just occurred 1188 North State Road 7. Call about someone hit his car door with the car door. Well, the subject is arguing that he's going to do it. 8-6.

0: Stand by. So I'm just going to pull this form on her for 340. He said he's clearing in a few.
1: Hello.

0: 5 out of 7.
1: Any car notes? Is that for the school itself or for Key Warmer?
0: For the school.
1: All right, 48. Let me secure here. The alarm is going off over all points, and windows are secured. So if you do have to get another alarm call, it's going to be that until they can turn it off.
0: 26. For about 14, how's your case number? For bubble 4, it's 1492, 1492. I've already been on all the security info.

0: Thank you both.
1: I know we tied up on a couple calls. I was a little small shortly in District 4, except the Creon. I don't see Creon. I'm assuming if I had two calls.
0: 36.

0: North.
1: I've got audible at a residence in 7 zone. Units at 10-6 about.
0: I'm told.
1: Copy, 1354.

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0: you go over.
1: Thank you, 24.
0: I'm 10-8. You can assign me that 22.
1: 22s. I want an Enterprise, one at the Korean restaurant. 8-2. Yes, which one are you?
0: I'll take both.

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0: Uh-huh.
1: Yes, ma'am. It was 911 was called. It was a T-Mobile caller.
0: Okay.

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2: You show me 51 to VGH with a normal arm pencil.
0: Transporting a female?
2: Black man. Okay. RVD 637.
0: 15-1.
2: So it's 3 to 30 at verbal model.

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0: This is him in Ogden.
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2: 13-103, what's the location after that call?
1: That's at 1940 Coral Reef Drive.
2: Yeah, cancel 2. I'll take that. That's my zone, and I'll be 51 with the Delta unit, and you can make this when you pop up.
1: 10-4, Shumbo Pinto route, just 10-48, this new case number is 884. It's 3 hours.

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1: All right, 10-4. Somebody 21. Somebody has a deputy back there. I'll give him a call on that.
0: 10-4.
2: 5479. 190 there now. There's a female at the front door.
0: 10-4.

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0: So I'm down at 68, 5, 4, 1, 0, 5, 2, 3, 6, 7, 7.

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1: Romeo Whiskey Bravo, Victor Zero, run off the water type. Should be a Tesla truck, Cyber Jump.
2: You're a horse in the front.
0: Stand by. Just on 412-654-2 on valid. Leave your head on the truck. There's no location of a woman.
1: Thank you.
0: That's for 15 Bravo 5, go to her.
2: Sorry, switch to the
0: time. Sir, one tell the time at 15 minutes.
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0: I'm going to be 51 there, reference to a dive call.
1: Sounds fine, thank you.
0: Thank you. Virgin Robin 397.
2: Go ahead and refusing to return. He's not answering his calls.
0: Robin 751.
2: 1509.
0: Four.
2: 8114.
0: Thank you.

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1: Okay,
0: East Copeland Road and North 60 Highway. East Copeland Road and North 60 Highway. Motorcycle versus vehicle. Units responding. 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
1: 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Family bubble is what, 20 or something? I shouldn't go on 7 minutes.
2: Exactly.

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1: Well, I'm certainly more excited you can, quit, thank you, brother. Most probably the rest of that thing. But, I'm just a very, very, very, change. Thank you, brother.

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1: That's 18 out of the show, that's not on the 40.
2: Sapphire.

0: any unit sending code reference to signal 4, you can slow your response. 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
1: Let me hit you for a happy tech. 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
0: That was 68 Alpha, Tango Yankee Hotel.

0: of Bruce Ford. Can you be on the corner and conductors?
1: That was normal.

0: 54. The average swing of the show was conducted.
1: I believe it was northwest, 2/3 average street. I just think it's a miracle on the residents.
2: Bravo 4 2 copy to this. 16th Street, 107. India Bravo, Sierra Hotel 90 attached to a silver Prius identified at one time and following about the police.
3: 4969 Rockdale, Sierra. India Bravo, Sierra Hotel 90, silver Prius one time.

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1: 7 Delta 2 1.
0: I have a signal 8, Billy from yesterday, 9 ground units, 6 temporal.
1: Thank you.

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Toyota Camry versus a black BMW. They advised the Toyota left, but gave their reporting insurance information. Gate number 2334.

0: Sure, great, sure. I'll call back if I have subject is not leaving. Please leave a request to cancel. 317-374.
1: So it seems like the house is still having a fire issue. Fire issues on their way.

tomorrow I did camp. And he blessed me with a monitor. He says, he doesn't have under the language. It is about a black metal. I see more yellow, buddy. Just go to the line, trying to get more food, buddy.

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1: Give us an answer.

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1: 10, 15. 15 pairs, right?

Tommy Bradshaw SUV, wearing a hat, black print shirt, shorts, subject to the complainant, who is possibly living out of the vehicle, could be removed, case number 7379.

0: the fines that were accumulated on the vehicle.
1: How many dollars? How many?
0: 50, please.

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Attempt to make contact with Courtney Rowe, 1113 of 90, Evan Master in the phone, case 1409.

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1: Now you get off of Andy 38 that's stacked on Bravo 6. You can assign that to me and Kofat at Alpha as well.
0: Just what I'm looking for you.

The caller paid it off. Parking attendant that showed up seemed sketchy and worried it's a scam. The caller is going to be waiting for police in a 5-4 expedition.

0: Northwest 55F. Florida, Foxtrot, Hotel November, Lima 42. It's going to be a gray Kia, occupied two times, and it's going to be a 1098 whiskey going up.
1: The 88 seems like a signal 20. And then I have another 13 incident or drop off coming in for 949 RP 24th Avenue. Nothing heard, no answer.

0: the one female, they stole fragrance. Case number 2338.
1: Cali Citron River.
0: Jim, we're driving around. Please take it to the top. Person, Jessica Kirk. 13 person, Jessica Kirk at North Dixie Highway and Northeast 40 Main Street. Purpose 3, they're hanging out at the toy panhandling and reporting vehicles hanging on their vehicle windows, creating a traffic hazard. It's the sub white male with blonde hair, unknown clothing,

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1: Sentinel 22 just occurred at 833 West Temple Road at the Blood Bank. Reference to that recording, complaining, and blood donors, SMS 2340.
0: Before you, I'm going to get a sign of the hotel, the virus.
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1: Yeah, 4 Bravo Foxtrot Echo Yankee Delta Lake, that's 3429. So Silver Chrysler, Fort Lauderdale, 30 Spire.

0: Do my.
1: Yeah. 10 for a copy. 37 November 63.

0: don't know where her 48-year-old mother hasn't heard from her. Unified Texas. Fourteenth Avenue. Disconnected cell phone. 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She was in Fort Lauderdale. 1020 is not good for Fort Lauderdale. Disconnected. We were unable to make landline back. 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Case 7381.
1: I saw from 1751.
2: 2-1, I'll be 51 and a half. How are you doing?
0: Thanks.

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He's about 15 minutes in. 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

0: 3150.
1: Yeah, this is Sullivan University in the Florida tag of Hotel Whiskey Romeo. 4 Mike, it's going to be a beige with this SUV, 18 on traffic, that's 184.

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0: 10-4-6-0-2.
1: This is 553 in North Central. Bravo 19-23 is calling into IPH. Southern Northeast first staff. What's wrong? Accomplished. Number four.

0: Single four, posting a commercial for this parking lot. Reference a Hyundai versus white Volkswagen, case number 0885.
1: Something single four, I'm going to show you. Send this to me.
0: This one. What about 2-3-10?
2: Thank you.

Number 16 on the phone.

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Bravo,

at 3915 West Commercial Boulevard at the CVS. Complaining was given to 6 outside in front of 1020. The Pfizer's fair friend called him earlier and said she was going to pick him up at the 1020. Now he's getting text messages from her on what's out for someone claiming to be an officer that arrested her and is asking for money. Case number 2174.

0: 政府。
1: So, you know, what time did this activate?

0: Good morning, Delaney. I was on 747th Street, 546th. I had a house owner. We were fighting. I don't know if it's just verbal. Tell me here. It's on the 506 and 8, 454, 1094.
1: Hello.
0: 10 5 4 6 6 8.

0: 2017. There's no history for the one that's happening for the past year.
1: Thanks.
0: You're welcome. 14 also. I think it's for Tamarack. What's the address? The subject was last seen on the corner of Commercial by the Publix. They put it a Publix driver. And what was that across the commercial? Sorry, ma'am, you're very low. What was that across the commercial? State Road 7.

0: 4 feet top and gray sweatpants. 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Her phone number is 305-589-2174. Felicia Alpha Lima, A-L-N-U, Sierra, Hotel Alpha, last name, Kilo Alpha India, Sierra Lima, Echo, Yankee, so far. Asian. Black female, the missing subject's name is Ricochet. Romeo Echo, Charlie Alpha, Sierra Hotel Alpha Echo, last name Campbell, Charlie Alpha Mike Papa, Bravo Echo Lima Lima.
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0: 67 unknown medical, Dixie is out on 6th Street. Broward County Transit bus has a patient slurring, having some sort of medical emergency. Rescue's en route. Do you want to use this one?
1: Rescue, guys.
0: Copy.

0: There are children, one of them is a call fire being dispatched. He's responding in town. 11082.
1: Yeah.
0: Sapphire, I'll put you on it.

738-781-0 Northwest 21 Street. Paul was advising me that she was throwing items at her car in the parking lot and is now banging on her door, advising she has ADHD and will be violent with TD. It is attempted.

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Everybody's logging me out at 11:15 on the Patriot Radio for everyone. 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

0: 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But that one didn't say anything about it green. So yeah, the caller in the red vehicle from Google 83's call, she's going to be on or at 2780 North Powerline Road.
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1: Thank you, 10-4. It's going to be in zone 4 at the Taco Bell, 2466 North State Road 7. Employee Andres is advising of a black male, black hoodie, orange striped pants inside the restaurant and needing to be trespassed. 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

0: this party's on the 66, I guess, I don't know, society is calling back? Reference to child exchange. You hear the party is calling.
1: I was in dispatch to you and I heard that I left the one from this morning.
0: Yeah, I was the one from this morning.
1: I'm confused what you're trying to ask. I've been tying for a while.
0: This caller, Spidey's calling back. He's saying he's still at the station in a white Mazda. Reference to fiction with PD. Reference to the previous station this morning, so I don't understand either.
2: Well, the only one knows, I was in hospital 19. 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
1: Okay, copy. What's the numerical for Coral Bay?

0: 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At V305, Ashley, Alamitis.
1: Yeah, 4-6-2, 39 hours.

0: Chris Fahey. Of course, Miss Fahey is trying to make contact with you. I'm about at 88. Take it down when you're ready to take a call.
1: Mr. Fahey, sir.
0: Not for.
1: Thank you. I'll call right now. Appreciate it.

Andrew Nelson 27 Core. Chris Dudzik 1019, or if it's 13 P, keeps you listening in the air. Such was lasting today approximately 4 to 30 hours. My mother driving the gray or silver pickup truck. Case number 5078.

0: 예, 소리 듣자.
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1: 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And she'll have a 43.
0: Server.
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1: You can pull the link to additional calls and make this radio priorities and priorities are now both. Okay, that's all. I see there's a few early out there on down for the NG2, a transport, and what's
0: the
2: Alpha 1, I think you're the 105 for somebody wants.
1: No, it's for me, Alpha 1 on beach.
2: Alpha 8, I'll do it.
0: Okay, come in 4.

0: November, November. It's going to be on the right for a big shot on the Hudson Tops.
1: Blocker
0: 55 out. Okay, out
1: of all about.
2: And 785 CSP Trail. Case number is 2348.

A14. Caller Marlin is not 97 at this 20, but he received a call from his coworker that a male by the name of Da is 97 at his job in a Chrysler Pacifica waiting for him. Caller is in fear for his life, saying that the subject is a drug dealer and he owes him money because he hasn't paid. Caller is scared to go to his work. He's requesting to see PD to go to the State Road 7 location to see if the subject Da is 97.

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1: It's going to be first signal 12, East Hillsboro and North Federal Highway. Yeah, call advise about 8 to 6 UVs on a motorcycle doing wheelies, swerving in and out of lanes. Case number 2351.
0: 10-4-3-2-1.
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1: Hello.
0: The unit you have marked on as Alpha 17 is going to be Alpha 8 from 1700 to 2100. If you could let them know.
1: 7-4.
2: Mm-hmm.

0: Sergeant Alpha 2?
1: I'm sorry, 13 Foxtrot 20. Communication number 22 here. That's from the flight. Misbehaving.
0: Copy, you're at zero commercial so far?
2: Before 1714. Have an after 14, everything's done for. Before 1714.
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1: Bravo, 23.
0: I'm close, sir. Can you put me on that position?
1: 397, 1717 North.

County of Aurora and state endangered. Our target member Pines Police. Patrol units, Pepper Pines working signal 8 endangered at 1425 Southwest 116th Avenue. Bolo is for a Gloria Winter Rocker, black female last seen at that location about an hour ago. Get her 2-16-94-54 on clothing. Why she's made a suicidal statement. This is not for Amanda Bolo, so normal 1719.

two statements in Illinois, Arizona, Normal. Case for Pembroke Pines is going to be 5-3-1-5-8. Illinois, Arizona, Normal, 17-1.

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1: It's 1098, Broken Referring Route, 3710 Northwest 21 Street, 1727.

0: shoes and dark shorts. What's the best of the travel, do you know?
1: It is Tom Hilton.
0: Mr. Mueller, and the answer.

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1: You've been in this hole for 74 in Arizona.
0: Should we do a 105 for the golf units? We need a female for 105.
1: Okay.
0: 1290 North 339 Street. 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
1: 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Hey, Rebel.
0: Southwest 1733.

0: 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He wants to speak with him, possibly around 20 units or 10-6. Can you advise?
1: Apollos.
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1: Single 66 of the Popeyes at 1300 East Marshall. Marcus is having a dispute with the business references on my order. The desk is advising they can hear arguing the employee in the background. Case is 2020.
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2: 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Is there anybody heard in the background? K 1414.

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I'll show up for myself. 2-7.

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30 delayed at 512 South Riverside Drive. Time of last night, claimed the tenant moved out and took all the appliances, the grill, and the wall fixtures. Tenant also left golf shot in front of the house and said they requested boat pickup. Complaint does not want to be fined by the city for reference to proper disposal. And also said her husband, our ex-husband, who she has a restraining order against, was the one who helped her move out, and he was not supposed to be on the property. Her name is Tina Lee. However, she is GLA. Caller is in New York. Caller has an associate who is near the 1020 with keys and could give units access if needed. This is number 7401.

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0: 36 and get 3 10 4.
1: 10 4 17 44. I'll come out in the back room. Goodbye for that.
2: I'll miss that real call.
1: 10 4.

0: Caller advised while sending a polite with family and mail, start to yell in Arabic and then switch to English and start to text. Caller, I've seen questions about this child. Is the white male that's seen driving a gray Tesla? The Missouri plate. This case number is 408. Tempo Francis, landline 1745.
1: Hey, Greg, can you come inside to the camera room, please? I need that one.
0: Yeah.
1: What time does this call come from?

0: 17-46.
1: Same back. Going out north unit 10-8, Mars.
0: So is that? I'm sorry, I missed it.
1: 7-7.
0: 48. You can tell I know what you're at.

0: Yeah, south.
1: I have a signal 8 7 7 3 7 Southwest 5th Ave. It's going to be a full day time delay. Caller by the sisters missing. Last ping was in Lake Worth. Also re-advising on the 6812 zone and the 14-3 zone. We're 10-6 in the white. Can you advise?
0: Yeah. Look, we're told. So we're going to 76 for you, Lake Worth, this last time of
1: Thursday. Copy.
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0: Golf 8, you can talk. 17, fix one. C-15 North E-31st Court. Ensley Stallings, she went to welfare check on her mother. She hasn't been able to make contact with her. Her mother wasn't feeling well. Cousin went to check on her, and there's no answer at the door. They're also running rescue on the call. Case number is 7410.
1: Good one.
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1: Hello. 909 Southwest 15th Street, Laguna Point, Unit 103. Sarah wants to make a report reference to threatening calls from her child's father. He threatened to signal 5 and 33 her and her mother. Subject 997, he is known to carry a signal 0. Last text was received about 13 minutes ago. Has a recording of the office threat. 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
1: Can I hold? 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

0: Tatriana James, 19-year-old female, number four, she does not drive. The last time I saw her, she got into a black truck with an unknown African American male on Monday. Cases 2, 3, 5, 6.
1: Say 4.
0: I'm just saying 48, looks like updated at the car. We have 4041, Milwaukee 6 out.
1: Say 4.
0: Copy.
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0: 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Any vehicle there is fine. 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

32nd Avenue, 2612 Northwest 52 Avenue, Building 14, giving a 5-minute time delay when the daughter walked off, she had a meltdown and left the house. Carmen Evans, 19 years of age, blue shirt, peach shorts with pink Crocs, black headphones, wearing a black Night Before Christmas backpack.

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And she was schizophrenic.

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1: Manera.
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0: 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I've got his Alpha 12 on the roster.
1: Yeah, I'll figure that out. Sorry about that.
0: No worries. 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
1: Yeah, can you take me off there now? I'll log out.

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1: Level 19.
0: Thank you for Sigma 19, Mid-A Alpha. Lead Builder Units, Bell 33, Bell and Pullman on it. Just show me to make some score and then 10-7, have a good night.
1: 10-5, 10-7, have a good one.
2: Majority
0: UA 805.
1: You as well. Thank you, 805.
0: Thank you,
1: guys. I am 4.

advisees out at the substation last morning. Gray shirt needs to speak to a deputy. He advised he departed the black male deputy with a hat. He's on Publix. Reported he possibly had some mental health issues. The painted landline again was a delay. Advised he will wait another 5 to 7 minutes for a deputy to respond. 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
1: 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You're a bit 1011. 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What's the street?
0: 6600 Southwest 7th Street, Florida Tiger Romeo Yankee Hotel, India 77, Google Mercedes, one time, all about it.
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1: Northwest 56 Ave. Female heard screaming for help. 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
1: 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She'll be wearing black headphones. If I see her melt down and walk away from that 1020, she'll be away from normal 1814.

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2: Caller is 91 years of age, rising her 56-year-old daughter was arguing with her and is refusing to come back. Case 2182.
1: No. I know our room number, our child birth, our adoption, case number 889. 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

0: Excellent.
1: It's the 60-minute timer. It's going to go off again. Send 1002.
0: I'm just confirming. 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
2: Okay.

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0: for Lorenzo Thomas, 975 Northwest 3rd Terrace for Toby Ray Rosenthal, and 205 Northwest 11th Street, Unit 1 for Corian Woods.
1: 40. Four three, Susan, you're at my service, 7 minutes, please.
0: That's 6, 8, 8, 20, 20.

0: I'm sorry, Lee.
1: 10-4, 29 Alpha 36248. 29 Alpha 42 Avon, user approached by a female at LFC. She's 51 back to the incident location where you are now. I'm assuming she was involved in the 38.
0: 429, she's not advising any physical occurrence. She said that she just wants officers to stand by the 38. You can keep the peace and get her belongings. Just report it.
1: Officers.
2: Officers.

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1: Okay, 92
2: Cruz Houston 20? 20, yeah, Cruz Houston, I mean, current transfer, so we need.
1: 17.
3: Go ahead. I'm 18 in Lakes and 18 in on Southwest First, you're getting 30. So you're getting good then, I think it is. Yeah,
4: I want attention 37 Alpha 25 6504 with injuries or possible injuries.
2: Okay.
4: 861 Southwest 49 Paris. Caller Lisa saying she heard a crash. No visual of it. Unknown if anyone's injured. She says she's going to go check.
2: For you, you show me 51 for Southgate Park, along with Tango 7.
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2: That's still 0 for what? 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

0: 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Player of Klinikov.
1: Go for it.
2: You can leave it open. It's just floating in there. And it says, have you had a good one?

0: What is that for?
1: Top four for the number one. It's going to be not a uniform.
0: Top four. We're off to the 22.

0: 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Units are at 10-6 advice.
1: Is that the one with the 48 Cavalry?
2: Yes.
1: Turn forward to your continued hold.
0: Turn forward. Send me in zone 87561 Northwest 21 Court, 7561 Northwest 21st Court. Can we use it at the Charmaine Spence residence showing front door? Copies, Bravo 40.
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6 Alpha 4, attention 37 Bravo 23 and 37 Bravo 465, signal 36 in progress of the weapon. It's going to be a 29 on Long Island Road, 2901, Rough Island Road. Callers advising people are fighting in the middle of the street. It's a group of thieves. Callers advising she heard someone yell the word gun. She doesn't want to look out the window. She's scared. So there's a white sedan that tried to run them over and just left unknown direction, unknown tag.

0: 10-14, update this call to 68. 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

0: Thank you for standing by for custody exchange at 2140 Northwest 28th Street. I was a black male, white shirt with jeans for case 2023. I'm sorry, you're out 1844.
1: Officer, he's in the area.
0: Officer, in the area 1844.

D8. In 5757 North Dixie, they're advising a juvenile, Jeremiah Reeves, of cases 2024.

0: Hvala, Nate. Hey, Alpha, King of 1140.
1: You're there.
0: Hi, Kate. Thank you, man.
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0: Just on my car, it's not like a great job.
1: I'll do 9 10 10 10 10 10 10 10 10 10 10 10 10 10 10 10 10 10 10 10 10 10 10 10 10 10 10 10 10 10 10 10 10 10 10 10 10 10 10 10 10 10 10 10 10 10 10 10 10 10 10 10 10 10 10 10 10 10 10 10 10 10 10 10 10 10 10 10 10 10 10 10 10 10 10 10 10 10 10 10 10 10 10 10 10 10 10 10 10 10 10 10 10 10 10 10 10 10 10 10 10 10 10 10 10 10 10 10 10 10 10 10 10 10 10 10 10 10 10 10 10 10 10 10 10 10 10 10 10 10 10 10 10 10 10 10 10 10 10 10 10 10 10 10 10 10 10 10 10 10 10 10 10 10 10 10 10 10 10 10 10 10 10 10 10 10 10 10 10 10 10 10 10 10 10 10 10 10 10 10 10 10 10 10 10 10 10

0: 那个叫什么？开机器。1600 West OPD Florida County Delta Mike. 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

0: Turns to that path out call over to Walgreens on Atlantic, FDMA 25. The subject was sleeping. Is it okay to code?
1: Yeah,
0: 18-58.

10-4, 1859. 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I apologize. What was the code on the 21 vehicle? All right, copy.

0: 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I'll show you 10-7 as well.
1: The 68-5757. And the sign-in for me is going to be reference a 105 to the cases, case number 1363 from this month.
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0: 7 7 7 7 7 7 7 7 7 7 7 7 7 7 7 7 7 7 7 7 7 7 7 7 7 7 7 7 7 7 7 7 7 7 7 7 7 7 7 7 7 7 7 7 7 7 7 7 7 7 7 7 7 7 7 7 7 7 7 7 7 7 7 7 7 7 7 7 7 7 7 7 7 7 7 7 7 7 7 7 7 7 7 7 7 7 7 7 7 7 7 7 7 7 7 7 7 7 7 7 7 7 7 7 7 7 7 7 7 7 7 7 7 7 7 7 7 7 7 7 7 7 7 7 7 7 7 7 7 7 7 7 7 7 7 7 7 7 7 7 7 7 7 7 7 7 7 7 7 7 7 7 7 7 7 7 7 7 7 7 7 7 7 7 7 7 7 7 7 7 7 7 7 7 7 7 7 7 7 7 7 7

0: 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I don't have that 1043.
1: 1359 7 0 7 0 0 0 0 0 0 0 0 0 0 0 0 0 0 0 0 0 0 0 0 0 0 0 0 0 0 0 0 0 0 0 0 0 0 0 0 0 0 0 0 0 0 0 0 0 0 0 0 0 0 0 0 0 0 0 0 0 0 0 0 0 0 0 0 0 0 0 0 0 0 0 0 0 0 0 0 0 0 0 0 0 0 0 0 0 0 0 0 0 0 0 0 0 0 0 0 0 0 0 0 0 0 0 0 0 0 0 0 0 0 0 0 0 0 0 0 0 0 0 0 0 0 0 0 0 0 0 0 0 0 0 0 0 0 0 0 0 0 0 0 0 0 0 0 0 0 0 0 0 0 0 0 0 0 0 0 0 0 0 0 0 0 0 0 0 0 0 0 0 0 0 0 0 0 0 0 0 0 0 0 0 0 0 0 0

0: Alpha 43 Alpha 4, about 10 since you have another vehicle. Three, five, six, one, northwest, one court. Caller versus the boyfriend. Subject refusing to leave. Subject is going to be a black male, Trayvon Davis. I think wearing a beige shirt, black and green. I guess pants or shorts. 754 on single zero, verbal only. Case number is 3371.
1: 4176 Hotel, 31.
0: Come on down to the hotel, 31. 4570. 3-71.

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Call is not GOA, he's just requesting units 1045 to make a report, K7400.

0: Can I be last?
1: I'm sorry, it's an officer. My name is Robert. I'm off our set, Echo 69, should come back, 3 grade 4, last time, push my 1 time.
0: I'll show you the 11 plates, 0-7, you can go to 94 for Alpha 4-4.

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1: 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I'm wearing a black shirt, gray track suit, my pink shoes. My feet are now walking northbound on Northeast 6th Avenue.
2: Hello? 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
0: 10-4-6-4-4-5-9-4.
2: 3-0-1.
0: Copy, taking MBT representative of the first class. Please, number is going to be 1415.
1: Obviously, one good.

0: What is the pleasure?
1: Oh, yes, it will send me that call.
2: Two, three, get the description, and then there's the direction as well. We'll get that, please.

0: call back.
1: Yeah, you can clear the call because the one of the parties is currently in Pompano at the hotel. It's Linton at Power Line in Cypress.

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0: 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Hope you have that connection.
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1: Silver Zero, pursuit 39 in 2-6-0, 5336 Northeast 17th Ave. His neighbor is refusing to give him his bill back and harassing the caller. Unit 10-6 of us.
2: 10-6, you can't send in a call, that's in my zone. I'm still taking care of the 70. Once I'm done, I'll take care of it.
1: Time for, sir. Delta 15-08.
2: That's what we're doing.

0: approximately 438 south, about second place now, one hanging up with no answer on call, but I think there's going to be an outer safety flag in the area. Case is 7432.
1: Alpha
0: 13, Texas 2.
1: Alpha 13,
0: TCC.
1: Definitely, they just pulled into the gas station there at 27th and Atlantic. Can you have them give me a call, please, sir? Williamsport. I'm calling.
0: Yeah, I'm sorry. Thank you.

0: You're bumping on a 16 fisherman lock, turn at 38 level.
1: Time for it. According to the notes, it possibly happened at La Quinta over by power line at Cypress Bend. They're unsure, though, the complainant is out of state. Deerfield gave us a call requesting for a unit to 56 at 4265 Northeast 1st Avenue in Deerfield. The victim is there.
0: Great, I'll be up.
1: Top 4, 1051, 1922.

0: male wearing a black hoodie and black pants on foot. Case 2 for 203. 10-51, Alpha 3-4, respond additional. 51.
1: Sherman Alpha 15 at 30. 30 is moving northwest, but he turns south. I'll let you into a photo right now.

0: Some of our cases, it may have been for them to be the first.
1: Sounds
2: good. I'm for you.
0: Off 297, 792.

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I'm here with the victim of 35, and if you have Fort Lauderdale responding, come 56 for me, reference it, and also you could let them know that the victim here is stating that the male is still home, and his first name is Michael, common spelling, Jean, Juliet, Alpha, November, and his date of birth is 07/09/2005. And I'll be there with the

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1: Of course.
0: I'm good to tell you 1048 West as well.

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He's 30 years of age, last seen wearing a long sleeve gray jersey and underwear. His name is Richard Gendel.

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1: Sir, Alpha 34, Boston 4.
2: What?
1: Imagine that.

0: 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He's between the plaza and that development?
1: Yeah, it looks like an access point, like an access road from behind the plaza. It seems like it wraps all the way around. You can kind of corner him in there if you want to go.

0: Can you help me step it up?
1: Victor 15 unit, step it up.
0: I'm in.
1: 10-4, 50 Alpha 3, if I was on there.
0: I'm in.

hang on 76, south of Sturm, by the Gulf Coast, that canal line is. If you have a question, we'll go to everyone's name.

0: 好的，我们等着你这么来着。
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0: 7 6 3 9
1: 7 7 7 7 7 7 7 7 7 7 7 7 7 7 7 7 7 7 7 7 7 7 7 7 7 7 7 7 7 7 7 7 7 7 7 7 7 7 7 7 7 7 7 7 7 7 7 7 7 7 7 7 7 7 7 7 7 7 7 7 7 7 7 7 7 7 7 7 7 7 7 7 7 7 7 7 7 7 7 7 7 7 7 7 7 7 7 7 7 7 7 7 7 7 7 7 7 7 7 7 7 7 7 7 7 7 7 7 7 7 7 7 7 7 7 7 7 7 7 7 7 7 7 7 7 7 7 7 7 7 7 7 7 7 7 7 7 7 7 7 7 7 7 7 7 7 7 7 7 7 7 7 7 7 7 7 7 7 7 7 7 7 7 7 7 7 7 7 7 7 7 7 7 7 7 7 7 7 7 7 7 7 7

0: It was ours. So. I think he told me that I was talking to one of the people in the back. He, I think he walked through the back door inside the business at, was it 7636?
1: 7636.
0: Mario Boulevard.

0: when you broke our camp.
1: It's 7:36 It's going to be about midway down from the part of the building that runs north and south of the Suckers. You might see the three cannon in the alleyway that I'm talking to over there.
0: If you got to break me up.

0: Doctor's just calling the back. It was historic, guys.
1: Thirty-minute time delay is for a white floor edge, unknown tag, unknown job description. He sustained front end damage. He was laughing, heading south more than 30 years in sunrise. End of bulletin.
2: Got it.
3: We're having a 51 and 18 zone at the Sub Crab 263 West Atlantic, reference to a 4 to 5 black males doing 57 and requesting them to be removed. No, sir, all time 6 and upward hold.
2: Source available.
3: Tower 1940.

0: I thought you were here. 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
2: 11's on the DJ now.
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0: Great.
1: Pilot to Beach 97 at 770 Northwest 79 Avenue. Once again, 770 Northwest 79 Avenue. That is for the initial caller. The caller who had the video of the subject, that's going to be a male caller with a difference in 88.
0: And four. And so that came in after the initial Susanna call.
1: Therefore, yes, sir.
0: That's only 15 more perfect.

0: Salam, is Alpha 16.
1: Alpha 16.
0: We're buzzing on the 8 holding, and we have a 38 verbal coming in 2-2 zone, reference to the father of child. Keep bargaining with caller and antagonizing her. Complaint is outside in the parking lot, subjects standing outside of the complainant's vehicle. All units in 10-6.
1: See, yeah, I guess clear on 133 to go to that call you just dispatched.

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1: Hotel Lima, Juliet, Uniform, Taiwan, White Trail, Time, Africa, West, and North Airport.
0: Copy, 63 and 46 Avenue.
2: Three, two, four.

0: in a duplicate call. We just grounded one that somebody was GLA.
1: Yeah, for that vital time delay of 5 minutes, the X-ray called it in. X-ray 37, are you on?
2: 37.
1: So for reference to this new 43 that we have, the signal 43, do you know if it's related to the previous 43 that we received earlier?
2: I believe it is, yes.
1: 10-4. So he's exposing himself, copies.

0: 10-4. 51-98, so what's your knock for the 13?
1: No, 51 sound check, please.
2: Seven zone, the car called back, they advised the last event, so is it time for a closer?
1: Yeah, it's time for a closer.
2: Time for 1950.
1: Go ahead. 1950, 1950, 1950, 1950, 1950, 1950, 1950, 1950, 1950, 1950, 1950, 1950, 1950, 1950, 1950, 1950, 1950, 1950, 1950, 1950, 1950, 1950, 1950, 1950, 1950, 1950, 1950, 1950, 1950, 1950, 1950, 1950, 1950, 1950, 1950, 1950, 1950, 1950, 1950, 1950, 1950, 1950, 1950, 1950, 1950, 1950, 1950, 1950, 1950, 1950, 1950, 1950, 1950, 1950, 1950, 1950, 1950, 1950, 1950, 1950, 1950, 1950, 1950, 1950, 1950, 1950, 1950, 1950, 1950, 1950, 1950, 1950, 1950, 1950, 1950, 1950, 1950, 1950, 1950, 1950, 1950, 1950, 1950, 1950, 1950, 1950, 1950, 1950, 1950, 1950, 1950, 1950, 1950,

0: urinate, right?
1: Previously, yes. Now he just is folding himself.
0: Yeah, I'm on the way.
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24. 23 in the block, northeast 29th Street, Florida Tag 02, Bravo, Juliet, X-ray Zulu, White Tesla, 1 Tonic Malachi.

0: You could just try to make me a man with the caller. I've been driving around, but I didn't find the caller, I didn't find the phone, but I don't know, they have a good one, just 20.
1: No, I'm not going to make a number now.

0: condition is complaining of itching.
1: Confirming they're going to 295 Avondale.
0: Yeah, we'll be right out front. Previous, what was the separate sentence, excuse?
1: 10-4.
0: Okay, thank you.

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1: Anything at all?

0: So I'm going to be on self-confidence in a room on a similar tag. Yes, I'm going to speak to the uniform. She comes back to me for the year. The home guy.
1: Okay, uniform requires self-confidence to do it.

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1: N7885, and it's from May 28th to 8th of this year.

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1: 10-4-9-8 Bravo, straight up to 61 Southeast 28th Avenue, for me on the note, sir.
0: 48, thank you.
1: 10-4-9-8-257.
2: Yeah, 3-10-4-10-8-B, Bravo.
3: Be careful on those tonight.

Okay. Hartford BMW, 1-9, myself, 2-2, and 4-Yankee 2-4, 9-0.

0: Paul advised they wanted to speak with an officer reference. They had messages from a subject who was shooting in the air last night. They admitted to it and requested 245. Can you advise?
1: And we're going to have the next unit.
0: Copy. Hold for next unit. 1959.
2: Get on before, right?
3: Going to be at 22 progress with a possible weapon. I'm confirmed, yes, at 8251 Southwest 7th Street. That's 8251 Southwest 7th Street. Co-workers at the house making noise. Calling needs the subject to leave. Subject is a black male, last name wearing a black shirt with pants, with black pants correction. Subject possibly has a signal zero gun in his vehicle. It's a black Mercedes. Call about the subject is parked in his Call advise him that the subject parked his vehicle in the call is rash. Case number is 1421.
4: Have a good night.
5: Goodbye, sir.

0: copy. 15-10% U-1048, references.
1: Yeah, he didn't use it, he just assumed that he had one.
0: Yeah, the guy has a 22 or 5 sort of weapon, but he didn't make contact with the gun, didn't pull it out, there's no evidence of it. So, 10-4.
1: Okay.
0: And 10-4, just be advised, this... The San Vikings one, I was saying 10-51. Be advised, you're going to send it goes by Google, he's leaving the 10-20, I'm not sure what the lead going in. Caller doesn't. I'm going to know if he's drunk or not. And go ahead.
2: 8-1-40 West McNabb. How do you call?